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All right, Chris Nelson, man, in on this rainy Thursday night, although the rain kind of let up for now. I thought the rain was supposed to come this morning. Did you hear that, Jade? That's what I thought. Ah, well, tell you what, the rain wrapping up. I have got the tunes lined up here till midnight, and with the tunes, as Jade told you, I also got tickets to give away. A shot for you to score tickets to go see Journey, going to be at Grand Casino Arena coming up here in October. Tell you what, I'll give you all the details and a keyword to get you in for free. That comes up here tonight before 8.

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13: A better life with Dr. Sanjay Gupta.
14: Here's a big question about a small device. Is your phone helping you build a meaningful life or quietly getting in the way? Social scientist Arthur Brooks, who wrote a book on exactly this, says the phone itself isn't the enemy. The trouble starts when we use our phones to escape the very things that give life meaning. Deep relationships, creativity, even a little healthy boredom. And that boredom matters more than you think. It's when your mind wanders, daydreams, and stumbles onto your best ideas. So Brooks offers three simple rules he says will change your life. Number one, don't pick up your phone for the first hour after you wake up. Two, put it away at meals. That time belongs to the people you're with. Three, set it aside for the last hour before bedtime. Try doing that for a week. and see if it changes how you feel. I'm Dr. Sanjay Gupta, helping you live a better life.
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20: 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And for tonight, the rain for the most part is over. Still could have a scattered shower, overnight low 58. Now tomorrow, we may see a high of 70. Haven't seen that in a while. We'll have cloudy skies. More rain, it's possible, as we head into Saturday with a high of 64 and 67 as we head into Sunday. Right now, we're at 63. Minneapolis, St. Paul.
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Over here at the Eleuther Westside Volkswagen Talk and Text Line. And man, I got a serious Journey fan here. It says, hey, have you given out the keyword yet? Did I miss it? Can you please repeat it? I really want to go. I need that keyword now. Wow. All right. Well, hang tight. That keyword, it is coming up here in about 10 minutes. A shot for you to go see Journey at Grand Casino Arena.

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1: Question, when we print the Brian Flores Psycho Blitzer t-shirts,
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1: are we going to have to cut Sam in on that?
2: I think we have to. Okay. And the Asinine, I was like, you got the meter of like heavy blitz, over the top blitz, and then as Sam said, asinine blitz. That's fantastic.
3: Does he get a cut? 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
2: Any creative endeavor is a call for socialism. 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
2: Although 3%. 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

tell you what, your destination, if you win these tickets, is going to be the Grand Casino Arena. 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And if you want to go, all you need to do right now is text the word, I'm going to go with lights. Yeah, L-I-G-H-T-S. Text the word lights right now to the brand new Luther Westside Volkswagen Talking text line. That number, 651-422-7625. All right, good luck.

double check the Eleuther Westside Volkswagen Talkin' text line just to make sure everybody got the keyword tonight. And, well, looking over here, I got about a handful that missed it tonight, including this guy here. He said, I had to let the stupid dog out. Oh, come on. The dog's got to go. The dog's got to go. Your shot to score tickets to go see Journey, their final tour, making a stop at Grand Casino Arena in St. Paul. That's happening Sunday night, October 4th. All you need to do right now is text the word LIGHTS. Yeah, LIGHTS. Text the word LIGHTS right now to 651-422-7625.

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9: 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We've made some changes here at 92 KQRS, and I'm one of them. 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
17: Weather from KQ, it is brought to you by North State Mechanical Heating and Air, your neighbor that knows heating and air. Tonight could still have a light shower, otherwise cloudy, overnight low 58. Now tomorrow we will hang on to the clouds, but hey, it's going to be a little warmer. Yeah, we'll see a high of 70. Another shot at rain in here on Saturday with a high of 64. Remaining cloudy as we head into Sunday with a high of 67. Right now we're at 61. Minneapolis, St. Paul.
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right, Chris Nelson, and right over here, got a pair of tickets for you to check out Battle of the Bands. Yeah, it goes down this Saturday night up at Grand Casino Hinkley. A great night of live and local bands. And if you want to go, I'll tell you what, I got a keyword. Comes up here tonight before 9 o'clock. So hang on.

Okay, Chris Nelson. Now, for Dave Grohl, when he wrote this song, he was not at a real good place in his life because, well, when he wrote it, he was currently crashing out on his friend's floor at his house in Virginia. This would have been December of 96. Now, why was he sleeping on his friend's floor? Well, his first marriage was on its way out, and that's where he was spending time. Wrote this song in about 45 minutes. The tune, Everlong. Here at 92 KQRS.

0: It's Lisa Miller with the KQ Rock Review for Thursday, September 24th. On this day in 1991, Nirvana released their album, Nevermind. It changed the music landscape. By January of 92, it was selling 300,000 copies a week. It was also the first album to feature Dave Grohl on drums. Kurt Cobain had a rough start. He grew up in Aberdeen, Washington. He got his first guitar at age 15, so all this massive success took only 9 years. He was 24 when Nevermind exploded onto the music scene. Pretty wild story how he got his first guitar.
1: My mother had just gotten married. This was in the first year of her marriage. My stepfather went out on her, and she got so irate that she took all my stepfather's guns, various guns, pistols and rifles and stuff, walked down to the river and threw them in. And then I hired this kid to fish a couple of them out, and I sold them, and then I got my first guitar.
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8: Hey, it's Steve Gorman, and you can catch Gorman in the Morning with Fletcher and Ryder every day for moments like this. And in the middle of the men's room, they had a fountain to wash your hands. And the way it was set up, it was you would step up to a circular fountain, and there was a ring on the floor. You activated the water. There was, you know, the pedal.
9: We had one at my elementary school.
8: Okay, you would then stick your hands under, and the water would come out. And me, as a seventh grader, I had never seen that particular piece of plumbing before. I thought it was a urinal. I stepped up and peed into the place you're supposed to wash your hands. 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
8: 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There was, you know, foot
9: pedal.
8: Pedals.
9: Yes. The pedal. 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
8: Okay, you would then stick your hands under, and the water would come out. 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
9: When you pushed that foot pedal, the entire water fountain. 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
8: 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And that's what I did. I didn't wash my hands. I just zipped up and got out of there. 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

Nelson, let me grab these tickets here for you to check out Battle of the Bands happening this Saturday night up at Grand Casino Hinckley. 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
11: Hey, it's Steve Gorman, and you can catch Gorman in the Morning with Fletcher and Ryder every day for moments like this. 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There was, you know, foot pedals.
12: The pedal. 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
11: 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I thought it was a urinal. 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
11: 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I didn't wash my hands. I just zipped up and got out of there. 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
20: 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And tonight, still have some areas of light rain. Overnight low right around 58. Now, tomorrow, we will hang on to the clouds. We'll see a high right around 70. Maybe another shot at rain here on Saturday with a high of 64. Right now, we are still at 61. Minneapolis, St. Paul.
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All right, Pete Townsend, he said he came up with this song after a groupie followed him. Yeah, to his Denver hotel room. It was after a concert one night. But just so you know, Pete turned down that temptation. You got the tune from The Who, Behind Blue Eyes, at 92 KQRS.

Wilson. Coming up here in less than a half hour at 10 o'clock, we got KQ's 5 at 10, where I am ready to roll out five songs that were on the charts on this day, as tonight we are going back to 2007.

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minutes. We got KQ's 5 at 10, where tonight we are going back to 2007. And I actually got a text here from Kelly. Came across the Luther Westside Volkswagen talking text line. It says, when you mentioned tonight we are going back to 2007, I didn't think it was that long ago till I did the math. And ouch, that's all it says. Oh yeah, time has a way of doing that. Five songs from this day in 2007 comes up here after Pink Floyd at 92 KQRS.

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you got Pete Wentz writing that song, talking about the bitter end of a relationship. Now, kind of comparing it to a one-night stand versus that toxic habit that you keep going back to. Wow, kind of sounds like Pete's writing from experience on that one. Fall Out Boy with the tune Thanks for the Memories here on KQ's 5 at 10, where tonight we are rolling through five songs that were on the charts on this day, September 24th, and tonight we are back in 2007. Now, Hayley Williams of Paramore writing the song when she was just 16 years old, but hey, this song became the breakout hit for Paramore. Here's Misery Business on KQ's 5 at 10.

You know that song earning the White Stripes a Grammy? Yeah, for best hard rock performance off of their final studio album. You got the tune Icky Thump here on KQ's 5 at 10, where tonight we are going through five songs that were on the charts on this day back in 2007. And Nickelback, they're inside the top.

0: Yeah, that song still standing at number one this week. By the way, it stays at number one for 17 weeks. Known as the greatest party song from the Foo Fighters, you got the tune, The Pretender. You're on KQ's 5 at 10, where we just went through five songs that were on the charts on this day, September 24th, back in 2007. Now, we will do this again tomorrow night. Yeah, I will grab five songs from another year here on KQ's 5 at 10.
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16: Hey, it's Steve Gorman, and you can catch Gorman in the Morning with Fletcher and Ryder every day for moments like this. 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And the way it was set up, it was you would step up to a circular fountain, and there was a ring on the floor. You activated the water. 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
8: 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We had one at my elementary school.
16: 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I thought it was a urinal. I stepped up and peed into the place you're supposed to wash your hands. 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
16: 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I didn't wash my hands. I just zipped up and got out of there. 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
0: Weather from KQ, it is brought to you by North State Mechanical Heating and Air, your neighbor that knows heating and air. And tonight, the rain, I believe, has come to an end. We'll just have clouds, overnight low 58. Now, the clouds, they will be hanging around tomorrow, but hey, a little warmer, high right around 70. Maybe some rain in here on Saturday with a high of 64. Right now, we are at 60. Minneapolis, St. Paul.
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know, sometimes a musician will go and use a different instrument in their songs just to get a different sound. And then the song catches on. It surprises them all. I mean, R.E.M. did it with their song Losing My Religion, where the lead instrument in that song is the mandolin. Let me see. Soundgarden, they used real metal spoons for the song Spoon Man. And for Dexy's Midnight Runners, oh man, putting all their money on the violin.

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1: Robert Smith, who joins us on Gorman in the Morning. Robert Smith, last question. Best Vikings running back in the 90s?
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3: 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It was fun to watch that.
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It was on this day, September 24th, back in 1991. Man, hard to believe it has been 35 years that Nirvana released their second studio album, Nevermind. That album, along with the song Smells Like Teen Spirit, man, changed the face of rock and roll. And this song off of that iconic album, here is Lithium at 92 KQRS.

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19: 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And tonight, remaining cloudy, overnight low right around 58. Now, the clouds, they're going to hang around here tomorrow. We'll see a high getting close to 70 and maybe another shot at some rain here on Saturday with a high of 64. Right now, we are still at 60. Minneapolis, St. Paul.
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0: Nelson. 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And after that, man, it became a great venue for live shows, including this American band that came around in the late 70s and gave us this iconic live track. 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
3: 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Hey, it's Paul Fletcher. We're so proud of what we've built here at 92 KQRS, a complete rock destination built specifically for Minnesota, which just means we'll still sound great when it's 30 below, I guess. Hey, it's Paul Fletcher. 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Hey, it's Paul Fletcher. 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

And just about time for me to roll on out of here as we are already creeping up here on midnight. But tell you what, I'll be back here tomorrow night, 7 o'clock, because, well, come on, it's a Friday. I got to get you into the weekend as I leave you with Pearl Jam here at 92 KQRS. Have a great night.

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7: A Better Life with Dr. Sanjay Gupta.
8: Are you an over-apologizer? A lot of people say, I'm sorry, all day long, for asking a question, for someone else bumping into them, for things that aren't even their fault. Researchers who study this say women tend to do it more, often out of a genuine desire not to be a burden to anyone. But here's the catch. When you apologize for everything, you inadvertently dilute the apologies that really matter. And a constant, reflexive sorry can make you come across as less sure of yourself than you really are. Now, one expert we talked to recommends this. Before the word slips out, pause and ask yourself, did I actually do something that warrants an apology? If the answer is yes, then own it fully. And remember that a real apology is less about the words than the change that follows. If the answer is no, maybe don't say sorry. Find another word instead. I'm Dr. Sanjay Gupta, helping you live a better life.
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That's pretty awesome. 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
14: 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Hey, it's Steve Gorman, and you can catch Gorman in the Morning with Fletcher and Ryder every day for moments like this. If I were close by and had literally nothing else to do, would Weezer and Ed Sheeran draw me in if I weren't already there?
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14: 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It's called Curly Haired Tim. Just give him a call on the way in. 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
19: Every so often, a scary disease makes headlines. Ebola, hantavirus, and it's easy to feel a wave of anxiety. So I wanted to give you some perspective from infectious disease experts. For the average person, the risk from these exotic viruses is essentially non-existent. As one expert put it, every virus has its own personality. So Ebola, for example, only spreads through direct contact with the bodily fluids of someone who's already very sick. So which germs do deserve your attention? The everyday ones, the viruses behind colds and flu and COVID and RSV, stomach bugs like norovirus and measles, which is wildly contagious and making a comeback. The good news is your defenses are simple and they work. Wash your hands a lot, stay up to date on your vaccines, and in certain settings, don't be shy about masking up. I'm Dr. Sanjay Gupta, helping you live a better life.
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0: Norman in the morning, Minnesota's 92 KQRS. Good morning, Minnesotans. It's Friday.
1: Yay.
0: September the 25th. Whoo, baby, the weekend is upon us. I'm here with Paul Fletcher.
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0: Oh, 92.5. I'm sorry. Everyone's getting all crazy about 925 Dolly Parton Day.
3: I like that, though.
0: And now I'm letting it step on our own toes, where for this entire, the last, 46 years, I've thought of it as John Bonham Day. We lost the king today.
3: Oh,
1: man. Yeah.
0: But that's neither here nor there. It is 92.5 day. Mm-hmm. Damn it. I'm sorry, Dolly, I love you, but listen, our estate's not a mess right now.
3: Yeah, 100,000 watts, baby.
0: You damn straight.
3: Yes.
0: All across the Twin Cities and even on I-90 West heading towards Albany, good morning.
1: Mm-hmm. Hello, good morning.
0: Paul Fletcher, give me some headlines. I'm feeling Minnesota.
1: Right. I can do that. The state fire marshal announced yesterday that the house fire that caused the deaths of our colleague and friend Jesse Pierce and her three children was a result of overheated electrical equipment in a home office. The home was equipped with fire alarms, smoke alarms. Officials say the alarms closest to the bedrooms would have activated approximately 4 minutes after the fire began, but after 5 minutes, conditions would have become almost impossible to navigate. Fire Marshal Daniel Cryer said Jesse did everything she could to get her family out.
0: Jesse was a total bright light, and every time she was here, I found myself laughing at stuff I didn't expect to laugh at, and she was just flat out awesome. And so that news, we all, I'm sure, read that yesterday, and I fought the whole sadness thing by saying, you know what, let's just think about how absolutely fantastic she was. Mm-hmm. We're going to miss her, not just this hockey season, but forever, man. Jesse was the best.
1: That is the truth. Chinese President Xi Jinping arrived in Washington, D.C. on Wednesday. Yesterday, President Trump hosted him at the White House with brief public references to AI. Trump characterized both countries' positions as aligned against the need for regulation prior to the summit. Xi emphasized the need for human control. They also talked about giant pandas coming to Atlanta.
3: I just keep thinking about Winnie the Pooh and how much he doesn't like to be called Winnie the Pooh. Xi Jinping. All that pops into my head.
0: Yeah, okay. Yeah, I appreciate that.
3: Singing a little song there.
0: You say Winnie the Pooh, and I immediately go to a cassette tape that was in the car when Connell was a baby, and it put him to sleep every time.
3: Yeah.
0: Winnie the Pooh.
3: That's the one.
0: Chubby little tubby off a schmiff. Whatever it was, put him right out.
3: Oh, yeah.
0: And then sadly, almost put me out a few times, too. But anyway, we're all still here.
1: They also discussed China sending two giant pandas to Atlanta. So
0: let's go.
1: There's that as well.
0: Hey, man, ever since we lost Willie B, the Atlanta Zoo's never been the same.
3: Oh.
0: Quick shout out to all you Georgians out there. Okay. All right, moving along.
1: Ozzy's last performance with Black Sabbath is heading to theaters.
4: There's never been a precedent for a show like this. Millions of people around the world who got to say, thank you, Black Sabbath. Thank you, Ozzy.
5: He was told he probably wouldn't make it through the show. He said, no, I'm doing it. Whatever happens, happens.
6: You've got no idea how I feel.
3: For everybody who didn't make it to Birmingham.
1: Yeah, that's
0: going to be a big one.
3: Yeah.
1: Some goosebumps right there. Officially titled Ozzy and Black Sabbath, Back to the Beginning. Sharon Osbourne said he wanted to say goodbye and thank you. 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
0: Cool.
1: Mississippi Wildlife Rescue is helping dozens of orphaned baby raccoons prepare for life in the wild through a hands-on training program nicknamed Raccoon Boot Camp.
7: Raccoon Boot Camp. It's fun. They learn from their calls, their predator calls, all the way to foraging for food, lots of swimming and climbing, and they kind of get to know the terrain.
8: By the time they release, they've got their climbing legs, they're coordinated, they know how to open a pine cone for food, they know the native foods that are available to them. We put worms in the ground, they can come and dig.
3: I need to go to raccoon boot camp, apparently.
0: Yeah.
1: They're doing important work.
0: Did not realize you could actually teach a raccoon all the stuff its mom is supposed to teach it in the wild.
1: Yeah, you can do anything you put your mind to.
0: Apparently so. Fair enough. Good looking out for the raccoons of Mississippi.
1: Raccoon bootcamp.
0: Sorry for all those people we don't care about.
1: By the way, after about 6 months of training, the raccoons graduate the ceremony and then are released into the wild.
3: Nice.
0: Man, that's fantastic. Mm-hmm.
1: Do they get little hats, do you think?
0: Oh, they get the whole bit. The robes.
3: The cap and gown and everything.
0: Damn straight. Bam, bam, bam, bam. Man, that's like a, you know, commencement. It's really a beginning, but it feels like the end sometimes. It can be a bittersweet situation.
3: Yeah.
0: We've all been there.
1: For these raccoons, it's just the beginning.
0: The beginning is the end is the beginning. The regular season for the WNBA ended last night, but that just means the real season begins, the playoffs on Sunday. We said that the game last night at Target Center doesn't matter, and it doesn't as far as the playoffs go, but for the Lynx, it really does seem to be something that they took very seriously.
1: Mental.
0: As they ran the Indiana Fever right out of the Target Center, blew them away. There was a 32-13 lead in the first quarter when I remembered to put it on, and I was like, oh, well, this one's over. 30-point halftime advantage.
3: Wow.
0: Yeah, the Lynx were like, okay.
3: There we go.
0: Olivia Miles thankfully did not play because of that left calf strain. No reason to even think about it, according to Cheryl Reeve. This recent skid, the 1-4 bit right before last night was just getting a little concerning. The team all said, listen, this game really mattered a lot to us. Before the game, after the game, Natasha Howard said, we found our mojo. We needed this one. All right, Sunday, okay. New York Liberty. We hate them. Let's go.
3: Mm-hmm.
0: The Vikings will be playing Sunday at Tampa Bay at 3:30. Mm-hmm. We talked about that over the week. We had Robert Smith and Sam Extraman, so enough said. Let's just wait and see what happens. However, let's talk about what happened last night on Thursday Night Football.
3: Dude.
0: Let's, okay.
1: That sounds fun.
0: My God. I am by no way, shape, or form a Packers fan, but even I am like, guys, what's going on over there?
3: Right?
0: It is weird to see a Packers team so inept after a season where For 2/3 of last year, they were a pretty darn good team. They fell apart. Now they have lost again. Last night at home to the Atlanta Falcons, who are not a good football team by any measure up to this point in the season. Michael Penix Jr. looked like Brett Favre, dare I say, at Lambeau Field last night, running around 256 yards, threw for one touchdown. His third pass of the game was an interception, and then after that, he just took control and looked amazing. Jordan Love still had 312 yards, two touchdowns, and a pick, but the Packers had 17, count them, 17 rushing yards.
1: Mm. Holy.
0: You ain't going to win in the NFL 17 rushing yards.
1: That's not very good.
0: Yeah. And it's the one thing you don't expect the Packers to forget about is that the offensive line matters. But they forgot. Weird. Just weird to see.
3: Very weird.
1: It's fun.
0: I'm not complaining.
1: It's
0: I'm
1: fun.
0: Just admitting I'm a little shocked
1: it's
0: by
1: really,
0: that.
1: It's really fun.
0: Minnesota Twins have got the Texas Rangers in town for three games. Those $2 beers before the game, if you didn't get them yet, man, get there.
3: Uh-huh.
0: Come on, here's your last chance to watch some live Major League Baseball for the season.
1: Yeah.
0: Unless you want to travel.
1: Have beverages.
0: On this day in 1997, Marv Albert pleaded guilty to assault and battery. A very salacious, crazy story. Legendary sportscaster, among other things, was accused of and admitted to biting a woman during a sexual encounter. The judge said, do you plead guilty? And he said, yes! On this day in 1993, I would dare say, on this day, September 25th, 1993, the 90s as a decade apexed. We summited, we reached Mount Everest, because on this day, well, this is what was going down on Saturday Night Live.
9: Play it back. Hi, I'm Charles Barkley. I'm hosting the season premiere of Saturday Night Live with Nirvana. I'm not a role model, and these guys really aren't role models.
0: Charles Barkley, the coolest guy in the NBA for the 90s. Sorry, Mike, you weren't.
1: Yeah, he was.
0: And
1: cool.
0: Nirvana.
1: He was good, yeah.
3: Yeah.
0: Oh, my God. It's incredible. That was it. We should have just pulled the 90s are done here.
3: Yes.
0: Let's just get on to the next thing.
1: So they should have shut down the show until 2000?
0: Never got better. Just no. Culture in America.
3: Yeah.
0: This is not about SNL. This is about all of us.
3: Hit the fast forward button.
0: Somerset. Good morning, Somerset.
10: Hello, Wisconsin.
0: Come on.
1: We just mentioned Ozzy's show. He played Somerset Amphitheater many, many times. Also, a secret moonshine supplier back in the day during Prohibition, Somerset was.
0: Oh, really?
1: Yeah.
0: Wow.
1: Running the moonshine.
0: Wow.
1: Running that moonshine, baby.
0: Somerset getting all Southern on
3: I
0: us.
3: Guess. Yeah.
0: Go figure.
1: Freaky.
0: Hey, we got a big night tonight. We're going to tell you all about it after we hear this.

0: Norman in the Morning, Minnesota's 92 KQRS. Tonight, Friday night, September 25th, we, Gorman in the Morning, get him! We're going to be at the movies. We're going to Imagine Willow Creek. That is in Plymouth. And we're going to show up at 5:30. And we are going to have ourselves a hang.
1: Oh, hell yeah.
0: A happy hour hang for not 60, but 90 minutes. Count them. 5:30 p.m. Showtime, 7 p.m. So we're going to get together. We're going to hang out. We're going to throw back some suds and assorted cocktails. And then we're going to go to a theater where we will sit down and watch Ferris Bueller's Day Off. That's what a Friday night's supposed to be.
2: That's as good as a Friday night gets.
0: And you're welcome to join us. If you have not picked up a free ticket yet, do so at 92kqrs.com. The first 10 people in the building will get a Gorman in the Morning Ferris Bueller t-shirt in collaboration with our friends at SodaStick.
2: Yeah.
0: It's pretty great shirt.
1: This thing is cool.
2: It's awesome.
0: Got the idea. Fletcher said, hey, I'm thinking about a shirt. I said, cool. I'm talking to these people. I said, cool. And I was like, okay. Didn't think about it again. Then I saw the shirt and I went, oh my God, that's the best idea I ever had.
1: Nice.
0: They're really good. Nice job, dude.
2: Thank you.
0: They're really cool.
2: It's all SodaStick, man. Knocked it out of the park. The design is fantastic.
0: Really good stuff.
2: And there's only 10 of them. 10.
0: We're going to have a good time tonight. Certainly hope you can join us. I got a question for the fellas out there. Let's be honest with ourselves. What's the dumbest reason you ever lost interest in a woman? Let's go. Bare your soul. Let us know just how shallow you are. Or women, if you want to let us know the dumbest reason and you think a dude lost interest in you, go ahead. Make something up. I don't care. 651-422-ROCK is the Luther Westside Volkswagen talk and text line. Let's talk about just how ridiculous the dudes can be.
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9: 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Hey, it's Paul Fletcher, and I care about Minnesota, and I care about music. With me, you'll get both of plenty of them on 92 KQRS. Hey, it's Paul Fletcher. We're so proud of what we've built here at 92 KQRS, a complete rock destination built specifically for Minnesota, which just means we'll still sound great when it's 30 below, I guess.
0: Hey, it's Steve Gorman, and you can catch Gorman in the Morning with Fletcher and Ryder every day for moments like this. And in the middle of the men's room, they had a fountain to wash your hands. And the way it was set up, it was you would step up to a circular fountain, and there was a ring on the floor. You activated the water. There was, you know, foot pedals.
1: We had one at my elementary school.
0: Okay, you would then stick your hands under, and the water would come out. And me, as a seventh grader, I had never seen that particular piece of plumbing before. I thought it was a urinal. I stepped up and peed into the place you're supposed to wash your hands. And no one stopped me.
1: When you pushed that foot pedal, the entire water fountain. So he came up, pushed the thing, you're peeing, and then the water starts coming out?
0: Yeah.
1: Is that when it clicked with you, or was it later?
0: No, it definitely clicked, but I was midstream. I was like, I'm just going to get out of here and run away. And that's what I did. I didn't wash my hands. I just zipped up and got out of there. 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
1: All right, Elk River, heads up. Usually don't make the board, but watch out for this. Crash has the left lane blocked on Highway 10 eastbound at Proctor Avenue Northwest. Otherwise, most of the roads are pretty free-flowing right now. That's your traffic on KQ.
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1: 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Hitting a high of 68, a few clouds out there today, but we should be dry most of the day and not too windy. Then tomorrow, we have a decent chance at seeing some showers in the early afternoon, high of 64. Dry and 68 again on Sunday. Minneapolis, St. Paul, gray skies, we're at 59.
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0: Gorman in the Morning, Minnesota's 92 KQRS. We all know that guys are pretty dumb. I mean, you know, listen, I say this not because it's like virtue signaling or I'm trying to win over friends. Let the women run things. Just, come on. We don't, because the truth is we don't actually care. I'd rather just eat nachos and watch sports. You guys make all the decisions. I'm happy.
1: Well, I don't want to be on that side of the equation. I'd also rather eat nachos and watch sports.
0: You know what? You can, but as long as you make the decisions that lead us to being able to do that, it's all going to be better.
1: Right.
0: That's
1: all
0: what
1: right.
0: I'm saying.
2: Yeah.
0: Dumbest reason you've ever lost interest in a woman, dudes. This is something that everyone's got these stories, whether they ever want to admit them or not. Some of them make sense.
1: Okay.
0: Some of these make sense. I've already gotten a few responses. One I'm going to share. She hated the sunset. She told me she hated sunsets as we were admiring a sunset.
1: Okay.
0: Now, that is a weird... That is one of those early relationships. You're just like, well, that's... I'm sorry. This is really weird. Who doesn't like a sunset?
1: This is very much something that I would do to repel a man.
0: Sure you would.
1: This is some passive-aggressive junk.
0: I like that.
1: I'm like, I need him to get away from me.
0: Yeah.
1: He is really digging this sunset, and I'm just going to throw out there that I ain't.
0: Hey, you know, truth is, I've had conversations with my kids, and I'm like, hey, these little things, they actually are... There's no little thing, because if you're thinking long-term relationship, if you're going to be with this person, like maybe even like for the rest of your life, if they do something that bugs you, you gotta deal with it, because it's never gonna get less buggy.
1: Yeah,
0: like those little things. And if you're just dating, if you're just young and having fun, you can overlook a lot. But man, once you decide to lock in, the smallest little things can just become humongous.
2: Yeah,
0: and they don't go away. If that's just what they are, that's what they are. And if you have a problem with it, you're always gonna have a problem with it.
1: I know, but everybody's gonna have small little things.
0: Yes.
1: You just gotta pick the crazy you can deal with.
0: That's exactly right. That's exactly right. You gotta know if it's a real problem or not.
2: Well, a lot of times, if something's bothering you that's small in the early days, it's not only gonna not go away, they're just gonna compound and get bigger.
0: Yeah.
2: You know what I mean?
0: Sure. This is a pretty funny one. I was making Kraft mac and cheese. She poured the cheese packet into the boiling water.
1: What?
0: Before the, it's,
2: wow.
0: Okay, I mean, it's not the worst thing I've ever seen, but it does remind me. And now I do know a girl that I was not seeing her. I wanted to be.
1: Okay.
0: And I was warded off by a very real story that I got multiple sources on, that she decided to make some hot tea for her roommate who had a sore throat, and she put a tea bag in a saucepan and put it on the stove and turned the heat on. No water. I'll make you some tea. Bam. I truly went, oh, thank God I know that. This is over before it begins.
2: Yeah, that thing's going to start a fire.
1: I can't believe you confirmed this with multiple sources.
0: Yes. So. Oh, yeah. I had to. I go way back to I've had a few. A young lady who shall remain nameless, except for her first name was Yolanda. Who could forget that?
1: Okay.
0: She had a birthmark on her cheek, and it was small. It was, but I could not stop staring at it. And we had been like set up. This is like middle school, eighth grade. Oh my God, you guys would be perfect together. So I'm like, all right, yeah, all right, finally, I'm going to have a girlfriend. Couldn't get past the birthmark. And I thought, you know what? I can't stop staring at it. So I'll just never be in a room with her again.
1: Wow.
0: That was it. Just couldn't.
2: That's how boys think at that age.
0: I was just trying to be the responsible party.
3: You always were an asshole, Gorman.
0: Yeah, that's exactly right. That's exactly right. Hell, my first real, the girl that became my first real girlfriend, it went awry because she was just too excited and too into me.
1: I was like, hang on,
0: I'm supposed to pine, and I'm supposed to yearn, and I'm supposed to be unsatisfied, and I don't know what this is. You know, I was a tortured young poet. I couldn't accept being happy.
1: How do you know she was really that into you?
0: That's what I mean.
1: It could have been some reverse psychology junk going on there.
0: Hang on, I see a grift coming a mile away. I'm nowhere near as charming as you're acting like I am. Come on. On my best day, I'm kind of handsome for an ugly guy. I know what's going on here.
2: You know,
0: let's be honest.
2: The sad part of that is that I was that girl. You know what I mean?
0: You have changed.
1: I'm very confused.
0: I would have never... Yeah. Connie? I have no idea.
2: I was being symbolic. I wasn't being direct and literal.
0: Okay.
2: No, I've been way too... I don't play hard to get well enough at all. Well, I'm a little too enthusiastic almost all, I should say was, almost through my entire dating life.
0: It's not good at the game. It's problematic. Well, you don't even have to be good at the game. You don't have to.
2: But there is some sort of there is a certain amount of gamesmanship in the early days, whether we want to say there is or not.
0: I was going to say yes, but you don't have to show all your cards. You can just hold back. I mean, playing hard to get.
2: That's what I sucked at.
0: Yeah, just a little even. Okay, all right.
2: Yeah, I sucked at it.
0: 651-422 Rock is the number. But let's be honest. Is there a reason that you look back and go, okay, that's actually really dumb? Dumbest reason you decided?
2: Yeah.
0: I'm out.

Gorman in the Morning, Minnesota's 92 KQRS. One can only imagine the various myriad reasons Prince lost interest in women along the way. Dudes, look back, honestly. I was actually seeing a girl. This was, we got past the initial days.

0: problem I had was a very quick, oh my God, this is going really fast and this is all excellent and great and wonderful and she's so cool. And then out of the blue, she said, I walked in a room and she goes, hey, funny face.
1: Funny face? What funny does face. That mean?
0: I don't know. And I was
1: is
0: like,
1: that
0: huh.
1: a, like a movie
0: and then,
1: reference?
0: And then or? It happened again. And then it dawned on me. That's what Priscilla Presley calls Leslie Nielsen in The Naked Gun. Hey, funny face. And really? Then all of a sudden I got called funny face twice. And I honestly just was not what I needed. You could have called me anything.
2: Just
0: hey, Jack
2: face.
0: Hammer. Hello, weed eater. I mean, call me an appliance. Call me, you know, hey, working man. You know, hey, shoelace, anything. Bob, funny Bob, face just sent me Bob set Ganoush. Me spiraling. Baba Ganoush would have been great. I love eggplant. 651-422-ROCK. What do we got, Paul Fletcher, on the Big Luther Westside Volkswagen Target text line?
2: Yeah, Big Lake Nate says, my wife was a Cowboys fan when we got together. I didn't marry her for 14 years.
0: Wow, okay. That makes sense.
2: Okay.
1: We figured out how to put up with it. Yeah.
2: Steven says she didn't quote SpongeBob.
0: Oh. She didn't or did?
2: Didn't.
0: Oh,
2: so
0: boy.
2: That's why I know
0: so that was a problem.
2: That was a no fly zone apparently for Steven.
0: I like SpongeBob as much as like the next guy my age should like SpongeBob, which is to say when it's on, I'd be like, this is actually pretty funny. But can't imagine it being a feature
2: deal,
0: in a relationship.
2: Deal breaker. Yeah, I could control alt delete SpongeBob from my head if I had to.
1: In our early days, if I wasn't responding with Archer quotes to Mr. Ryder's Archer quotes, that probably would have fizzled out real quick.
0: Yeah, that makes sense.
1: Yeah, hmm.
0: I can see it.
2: All right, last one. Dean says, started a long-distance relationship with a lady in Denver. She neglected
1: to tell... Well, that's already the deal breaker.
2: Yeah. She neglected to tell me what she did for a living. When I went out to meet her for the first time, she invited me to stay at her place. I came to discover that she was a professional dominatrix.
1: Hey!
2: She had a whole room set up.
1: And this was a deal breaker?
2: When I told her it wasn't my thing, she informed me that in her personal life, she's way more vanilla. I thought, all right, let's see what happens here. Needless to say, there was nothing vanilla. I still cringe when I think about things. The next day, I got up and drove all the way back to Minnesota without even saying goodbye. That woman scared me.
0: Wow. All right. Thank you. Thanks for coming clean, Dean.
3: All right. All right. Enough fun and games.
0: Man. I think we've topped off here.
1: Yeah, I don't know that that's dumb reason.
0: I think that
1: might be a legit reason.
0: That's a legit reason,
2: for sure.
0: If you've had enough interaction that would warrant you actually traveling that far to see someone, at somewhere along that journey, that interaction, you'd think there'd be like a, so what do you do?
1: Yeah.
0: What do you do when you're not talking to me? What do you do when you're not being awesome with me?
2: Right.
0: Yeah.
2: It's a valid point.
0: Live and learn. That's all we're trying to do.
2: Dean learned.
0: You ain't learning.
2: Sure.
0: You ain't living. We got headlines to get into. Give us about 5 minutes of two songs.
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6: 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Hey, it's Paul Fletcher, and I care about Minnesota, and I care about music. With me, you'll get both of plenty of them on 92 KQRS. Hey, it's Paul Fletcher. We're so proud of what we've built here at 92 KQRS, a complete rock destination built specifically for Minnesota, which just means we'll still sound great when it's 30 below, I guess. Hey, it's Paul Fletcher. We're so proud of what we've built here at 92 KQRS, a complete rock destination built specifically for Minnesota, which just means we'll still sound great when it's 30 below, I guess. Hey, it's Paul Fletcher. We're so proud of what we've built here at 92 KQRS, a complete rock destination built specifically for Minnesota, which just means we'll still sound great when it's 30 below, I guess. Hey, it's Paul Fletcher. We're so proud of what we've built here at 92 KQRS, a complete rock destination built specifically for Minnesota, which just means we'll still sound great when it's 30 below, I guess. Hey, it's Paul Fletcher. 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Hey, it's Paul Fletcher, and I care about Minnesota, and I care about music. 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
15: All right, there's been several accidents out there, but they're getting cleared pretty quickly. So if you're in Elk River, Highway 10 eastbound, you should be moving shortly. Just cleared an accident there. And then Highway 100 southbound at Brooklyn Boulevard, just got a crash cleared from the exit ramp. Do have a stalled school bus in Minneapolis, 35W northbound at Lindale Avenue. That's over on the right shoulder. Heads up on that. That's your traffic on KQ.
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14: KQ weather.
15: We're looking at a high of 68 today and a few clouds out there, but it shouldn't be too windy. And then tomorrow, do have a decent chance at seeing some rain. Sometime in the early afternoon, high of 64. Better chance of seeing rain tomorrow night. Then 68 on Sunday and dry. Minneapolis, St. Paul, cloudy and 59.
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I said, you look so fine that I really want to make you mine. 4, 5, 6, come on and get your kicks. 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

0: Gorman in the Morning, Minnesota's 92 KQRS. It's Friday. It is September the 25th.
1: So good.
0: Come on, man. I'm feeling good about this weekend. Let's get into it, Paul Fletcher. Feeling Minnesota, which means give me some daggone headlines.
1: Well, if you're feeling so good, maybe you can get outside and do some pine cone collecting. The Department of Natural Resources is offering to pay Minnesotans for collecting red pine cones.
0: Okay.
1: Yeah, the DNR plans to use said pine cones to help with reforestation efforts after wildfires.
0: All right.
1: It's all a great cause. You can find out more at the DNR website. They're paying $95 per bushel of red pine cones. That's decent dough.
2: Does anybody know how much a bushel is? Like, about how big a bushel is?
1: I don't know. It's all kind of a lot-ish.
2: Like a garbage can full of pine cones?
1: I think it's smaller than that. I think it's a medium-sized bucket, I think. Okay.
2: All right.
1: I mean, you know
2: this
1: what?
2: Might be my new retirement plan.
1: You think so?
2: Well,
1: you're bailing on us?
2: I said retirement.
0: My middle of the pack career as a show tunes guy back in a local theater group knows that there is a song called A Bushel and a Peck. I think it's from Guys and Dolls.
2: How much is a peck?
0: I don't know.
2: There's too many questions.
1: Because I Googled it and I was going to say, well, this ought to clear it up for you, Ryder. 4 pecks.
0: Yeah, there you go.
1: That's a bushel.
2: Oh, yeah.
1: It's roughly 32 dry quarts.
2: Okay.
1: But I don't even know what a dry quart is.
0: Okay,
1: so
0: but you know what? We got to change the subject
2: because
0: now the song is coming back and the lyrics.
2: I'm so sorry.
0: I'm going to start singing if we don't move on.
2: Right,
0: no one needs that.
1: Please sing.
0: Nope, not going to happen.
1: Okay.
0: I love you, a bushel and a peck. Okay, I'm out. Get out of here.
1: Get out of here? I can't move. Which one? An Arizona man is facing charges after allegedly posing as a police officer and then calling the real police on himself. According to the Arizona Department of Public Safety, the suspect used red and blue emergency style lights on his pickup truck to pull over a Tesla on Interstate 17 near Phoenix. He then called the real police to report that he had made the stop. My guess is he was super proud of himself.
0: Sure he was.
2: Yeah.
1: When troopers arrived, they determined the man had no law enforcement authority and arrested him for impersonating an officer. And officials want to remind us with this, if you're unsure whether a traffic stop is legitimate, call 911 and head to a safe, well-lit location while complying with the stop. Get 911 on the horn while you're being pulled over, is what they're saying.
0: Fair enough. Okay, probably good. My brother Doug used to run it. He had a company for years, sold safety equipment. It's called Booth Fire and Safety. So there would be everything from the hoods over in like in restaurants.
2: In a commercial kitchen, yeah.
0: Thank you. Commercial kitchens to you could go into his store. He would never sell it to me, even though I asked. But he had those police line do not cross rolls.
2: Oh,
0: I was
2: nice.
0: Like, come on, man. Can I have that? He's like, no, you can't. Those are... That's a private thing. You know, you have to be a police service to buy that. But he had all this cool stuff. Flashlights and beaker, everything you need in an emergency.
1: Okay.
0: But he also, for whatever reason, had a very large, like, Yukon, and he had those red and blue lights installed.
2: What?
0: Oh, yeah. He would flash people if they were going too slow, and they'd get out of the way, and he would just drive past them. Oh, he did it forever. It was awesome.
1: Wow.
0: He showed up, and he drove down from Kentucky to help me get my, there was a flood in Nashville, and my basement was full of water, mm-hmm. and he had the pump thing and the hose. He had all the gear to pump it out.
2: Oh, that's awesome.
0: But a lot of the city was closed because of the flooding. He just got right through everything. He'd hit the lights and do that, and nobody would question it. Just a dude in a giant SUV. It's good stuff.
2: Yeah.
0: Yeah, he probably should have gotten arrested along the way, but hey, you know, what are you going to do?
1: Probably, maybe.
0: Yeah.
1: A former 7-Eleven in the Seattle area has been turned into an inconvenience store. They say it's an art experience.
3: 7-Eleven. But unlike a 7-Eleven, it is full of art made by local artists. Yeah, this is our hot bar, and I would say it's one of our greatest tributes to the fact that this used to be a 7-Eleven. Help yourself to a Seattle sewer snack. There's a lot of fun stuff to see and touch and interact with. This is one of our everyday inconveniences, and it is a landline iPhone, and it only plays U2's Vertigo, which was downloaded to all of our iPods back in the day.
2: That's not bad.
0: That's pretty good.
2: Yeah.
1: You know what else they sell? Intentionally tangled USB cords. It's only open on weekends.
2: They'll have a stash of Christmas lights come Christmas time.
0: That's really good.
2: In the giant National Lampoon ball.
0: Yeah. That's awesome. That's good stuff.
1: Ryder, you were talking about the pine cones being your retirement plan. I may have found mine.
2: Okay.
1: Sellers on eBay are apparently, because I've got a household of two daughters who love goldfish, sellers on eBay are apparently listing fused goldfish cracker clusters and listing them for thousands of dollars.
4: There are people on eBay selling these little goldfish clusters thousands of dollars. Some listings have been priced as high as $25,000. I'm sorry, $25,000 for something I used to accidentally vacuum off the floor of my minivan. So if you find two goldfish like this, you may have just hit the jackpot.
2: Oh my, all the money I've thrown away.
1: I know, me too.
2: Chomping on goldfish.
1: Like, two of them stuck together, you know, almost kind of freaked me out. I'd a lot of times chuck those and not eat them. I should be selling them. Yeah,
2: you wasted them. They're the best tasting one.
1: She referenced it. Her name's Gita, I think, or Gita. She referenced the ultra rare six cracker clump. They're asking for $25,000 for that.
0: Six cracker clump is pretty impressive.
1: That is an ultra rare. It's an ultra rare.
0: That's pretty good stuff.
1: It's, you know what? It's literal crazy.
2: Yeah.
1: It's not figurative crazy. This is literal crazy.
0: WNBA playoffs for the Lynx Sunday at the Target Center. The New York Liberty come to town. Game one. Let's go, ladies. Last night in the regular season finale against the Indiana Fever, while the game didn't mean much, it certainly, hopefully has turned the ship around. The Lynx just ran the Indiana Fever off the court. And after the game, all said, hey, we got our mojo back. This means a lot to us. We had to get off on the right foot as we go into the playoffs. Olivia Miles sat out the last two games of the season. Hopefully that calf is in much better shape on Sunday. She's ready to play. This is what the whole season's for.
1: It's exciting. I'm in destroy mode.
0: Still haven't seen the time of tip-off, but hopefully by 9, before the end of the day today at 10, we'll know.
2: Okay.
0: And be able to let you know. Tampa Bay Bucks, 3:30 p.m., Minnesota Vikings in Florida, the second afternoon game. Last night, the Green Bay Packers, in case anybody hadn't noticed, wanted to make sure everybody realized they're terrible this year. The Atlanta Falcons ran them out of Lambeau Field. My gosh, it was a bizarre 35-14.
2: Yeah.
0: Loss to a team that has looked horrible through 2 weeks so far. Our friend of the show, Stephen Hyden, Wisconsin guy, grew up right there, right near Green Bay.
2: Okay.
0: So he's a dyed-in-the-wool, lifelong, no questions asked Packer guy. His simple text this morning, the Packers are the worst team in the NFL.
2: Oh, no.
0: Just, I didn't say anything. I didn't send him a thing last night. I didn't mock him. I didn't make fun. I left it alone.
2: Yeah.
0: Because when you have all the juice, you leave it alone. Yeah. You make them come to you.
2: Good for you. I'm proud of you.
0: Packers are the worst team in the league.
1: Makes me really happy to hear a diehard Packers fan say that.
0: The 2026 Minnesota Twins. You know, we started the season with such diminished hopes and with so few expectations, and yet somehow they still let us down.
2: Yeah, I know.
0: Not a lot of highs.
1: True.
0: Not really any highs. There were some mids, and then there were some not so many mids.
1: Some winning streaks.
0: Yeah. Throughout this weekend, the final three games of the season, I don't know, looking forward, I think David Byrne said it best when he sang, the less we say about it, the better.
2: Sure.
0: Let's just move on to 27, shall we?
2: Okay.
0: On this day, check this out. In 1955, Willie Mays became the youngest man to hit 50 home runs in a season. He was 24.
2: Okay.
0: And then 10 years later, he became the oldest man to hit 50 home runs in a season at 34. Because back when baseball was real, 34 was a really old age to hit 50 home runs in a season.
2: Okay.
0: Willie Mays' steroids, it was called Coke, as in cola on ice.
1: Right.
0: That's what he was jacking himself up with.
1: Jesus, freaked me out there for a minute. I thought you knew something we didn't.
0: On this day in 1993, the 90s hit their cultural apex with a little show called Saturday Night Live.
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0: Look, Mom, your favorite, Nirvana.
2: And Kurt is just grimacing this entire promo.
0: Man, Charles Barkley and Nirvana together at last. Mm-hmm. The mashup we never knew we needed.
2: Of course.
0: Speaking of a big moment right there. Landfall, Minnesota. Landfall, good to have you with us.
1: Uh-huh. Check it out. Landfall from 1953 to 1997. One family owned all the land. The Olsen family. Their 1950s cottage on the property apparently harbored John Dillinger.
0: There you go.
2: Cool. Yeah,
1: Landfall's kind of a cool spot.
0: Digging that one.
1: Yeah, Landfall.
0: That's pretty cool. There's a recording studio in Nashville, Tennessee known as The Castle, and it was a hideaway. It was built for and maintained for years by what's his name? Chicago, the Capone? Untouchables. Al Capone. Thank you.
1: Okay. Good old, what's his name?
0: I was going to say Elliot Ness, but no, he was the good guy. Yeah, it's an Al Capone hideout and hangout for years and years, and now it's a recording studio.
2: Oh, that's neat.
0: The band Tears for Fears, don't know if they ever recorded there, but Roland Orzabal, the guy from Tears and Fears, the singer that you're very familiar with, he's got a new book out called Welcome to Your Life, Love, Death, and Tears for Fears. Later in the show today, we're going to speak with that young man. And in case you're wondering, wait, hang on, Tears for Fears, which band is that?

0: Gorman in the Morning, Minnesota's 92 KQRS. Hey, in about an hour, a little over an hour from right now, Roland Orzabal from Tears for Fears.
1: That's cool.
0: Will be on Gorman in the Morning. Nice. A little closer to now, as in just in a few minutes. Why don't we give away some Sex Pistols tickets?
2: Oh, boy.
0: Come on. Let's just remind everyone how cool we are.
1: That sounds agreeable.
0: We got a little game we call Double or Nothing. It's a lot of fun. We're going to involve some listeners. Someone, hopefully, is walking away with Sex Pistols tickets. Give us about 5 minutes and two songs.
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11: 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Hey, it's Paul Fletcher. 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We've made some changes here at 92 KQRS, and I'm one of them. 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With me, you'll get both of plenty of them on 92 KQRS. 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
20: Hey, if you're in the Richfield area, heads up. Stalled school bus on the right shoulder of 35W northbound, right at Lindale, like right by the crosstown, that sort of thing. That's causing some backups there. Avoid it if you can. Also looking a little slow in Burnsville, 35W northbound between the split and County Road 42. And then right outside of downtown, 94 eastbound between Highway 55 and those Hennepin Lindale exits. You're a little slow as well. That's your traffic on KQ.
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20: 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We're going to hit a high of 68 today, and we'll see a little bit of sun tomorrow. A good chance we'll get some rain in the early afternoon, like right after lunch, high of 64. Pretty even better chance of seeing rain Saturday night into Sunday morning, 68 and dry on Sunday. Minneapolis, St. Paul, pretty cloudy and 59.
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0: Norman in the Morning, Minnesota's 92 KQRS. All right, the Sex Pistols are coming to town.
1: Finally.
2: Oh, boy.
0: Lock up your daughters. Here they come. We want to give away some tickets. And we're going to do that by playing a game called Double or Nothing. Here's how it works. You call in. I ask you five questions. You answer all five. And then we will listen to audio of our resident barfly rider who hangs out with other barflies and asks them questions. Conveniently, the same questions you'll be asked.
1: Yeah.
0: I'm making this way more complicated than it needs to be.
1: We did Wisconsin edition last night ahead of the Green Bay game.
2: Oh, wow.
1: I don't know that much about Wisconsin, so there are a lot of cheese questions
0: in
1: there. So if you're feeling up on your cheese stuff, now is the time to call.
2: Cool thing about it is that Wisconsin doesn't know much about Wisconsin either. Because they're hammered.
0: Very true. 651-422-ROCK. Call in. Play the game, if you will. You're going to get five questions. If you match two of the five with one of the barflies Ryder was hanging out with, then you will win Sex Pistols tickets. 651-422-ROCK. Call the phone right now.

0: in the morning, Minnesota's 92 KQRS. All right, we want to play a game of Double or Nothing. On the table, Sex Pistols tickets. We have three callers locked and loaded, ready to rock. Jim from Minneapolis is up first. Good morning, Jim.
1: Good morning.
0: All right, I got five questions. You ready?
1: Sure thing.
0: What is something people travel to Wisconsin to purchase?
1: Cheese.
0: Name a place that is less crowded during the school year.
1: During the school year. Malls.
0: What's a popular type of cheese to put on a burger?
1: American.
0: Name a city near the Wisconsin-Minnesota border.
1: La Crosse.
0: Michelle, who you will be going up against, you'll be hearing her questions. Can Michelle name a band from Wisconsin? Yes or no?
2: Michelle, originally from St. Paul, if that helps you.
0: Yes or no? Jim?
1: I'm asking you.
2: Do you think your competitor can name a band from Wisconsin?
1: No.
2: Okay.
0: There it is. There's right. The five questions answered. Now we're going to talk to, this is Michelle, you said, Ryder?
2: Yes, Michelle from St. Paul is a hostess, has worked in logistics, lots of fun stuff. Here are her answers.
3: What's something people travel to Wisconsin to purchase?
4: Cheese. Name or beer?
3: What do you want, cheese or beer?
4: Okay. Cheese.
3: Cheese. Okay. Name a place that's less crowded during the school year.
4: Bars.
3: What's a popular type of cheese to put on a burger?
4: American.
0: Wow.
3: City near the Minnesota-Wisconsin border.
4: River Falls.
3: Can you name a band from Wisconsin? Yes or no?
4: I cannot.
3: You cannot. Okay, good deal.
0: Yeah.
2: Go. Nice.
0: Wow, Jim. Five. Matched up 3 for 5.
5: Triple or nothing.
0: That was it. Congrats, nice. Jim.
2: Yeah, dude. Don't go anywhere.
0: All right, sit tight, Jim. We'll get back to you.
5: How do we not come up with fireworks for reasons to cross the border?
2: Dude, that's what I was thinking, too.
5: Yeah, that's the first thought. It's automatic.
0: So let's move on. John from Egan. John, good morning.
6: Good morning.
0: Are you ready to rock 5 questions?
6: Yeah, damn right.
0: I appreciate that, my friend. You're going up against Todd from Mankato. Here's number one. What's a brand of beer you are more likely to find in Wisconsin than in Minnesota?
6: Point Special.
0: Who's a famous retired Green Bay Packer?
6: Forrest Gregg.
0: What's a common type of cheese to eat on a cracker?
6: Cheddar.
0: Name a popular time to visit the University of Wisconsin-Madison.
6: Badger football games.
0: Was Todd, your competitor is Todd, was Todd over or under 15 when he had his first beer?
6: Probably under.
0: Probably. Let's see what we got. Nice job there, John.
2: Todd from North Mankato, here are his answers.
3: What's a brand of beer you're more likely to find in Wisconsin than Minnesota?
7: Oh, Spotted Cow.
3: I'm a famous Green Bay Packer who's retired.

0: John, say who's Brett Favre. Greg?
1: Yeah, who's Forrest Gregg?
2: Forrest Gregg is the best player Lombardi said he ever coached.
3: Okay. Well, okay, let's just put the fist back down, John. We're not trying to fight here.
0: Save the fighting for the
1: pin
0: at the Sex Pistols show.
1: Yeah, good job nonetheless, man. You knocked out of the park, John. Well done.
3: If you want John to throw hands, just bring up Forrest Gregg, apparently.
1: Good Lord.
3: Nice job. Mike over Mastings. Sorry we didn't get to you, buddy. Man, we just were on fire.
0: We can run one more.
3: Oh, you want to run one more?
0: Yeah,
3: oh, all right. That's fantastic. Excuse me, Michael, you still with us?
4: Yes, sir, I am.
3: Oh, well, let's go. You ready?
4: Yes, go.
3: Here we go. If you went to a Brewers game, what's something you would eat to fit in?
4: You got to eat a pretzel.
3: What's a tourist attraction you would find in Wisconsin Dells?
4: Tommy Bartlett Water Show.
3: Okay. What's a popular type of cheese to use when making a grilled cheese sandwich?
4: American?
3: Yeah. Name a common animal to hunt in Wisconsin.
4: Badger.
0: What do you want to say?
3: Go ahead. What do you want?
4: I was thinking animals are hunting. A common animal hunt would be deer.
3: Okay.
1: There you go.
3: Fill in the blank. Green Bay Packers, blank.
0: And reminder, this is before kickoff that we got this answer.
3: Green Bay Packers, blank. What do you got?
4: There's only one true answer, and it sucks.
3: There you go. Wow. All right, let's see what we got. You're up against Justin from Black River Falls, Wisconsin.
0: Here are Justin's answers. Here we go. Five questions. If you went to a Brewers game, what's something you might eat to blend in?
5: Cheese.
0: Name a tourist attraction you'd find in Wisconsin Dells.
5: Noah's Ark.
0: What's a popular type of cheese to use in a grilled cheese sandwich?
5: American.
0: Name a popular animal to hunt in Wisconsin.
5: Whitetail.
0: Wow. Green Bay Packers.
5: When?
3: Oh. 2 for 5, though. Hey, man, that's another winner. Yeah, Michael, congrats, brother.
1: I feel like Michael just gave us that last answer for show. You know,
3: he
1: was willing to concede a loss to say the Green Bay Packers suck.
3: That's fantastic.
4: Well, my girlfriend is listening, and I had to do that to her because she's a Packer fan.
0: Oh,
1: yeah, I like it. I respect that, Michael.
3: We've all got crosses to bear. Sit tight. We're going to get your info. Congrats to everybody. That's a lot of tickets going out the door today.
1: Mm-hmm. Yeah, they are.
3: That's the way it should be. Tell you what, as also should be, is letting you know what's going on in the world. We got headlines in about 5 minutes and 2 songs.
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10: What are all those hours of screen time doing to your child's developing brain? 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Childhood, roughly from birth through age 25, is a critical window. The brain gets wired by real-world experiences, language, music, movement, and time spent face-to-face with other people. 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The worry is that hours of fast, flashy screen time can crowd out exactly those experiences and even make ordinary life start to feel boring by comparison. You don't have to wait for decades of data to act. 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Just cutting back a little bit can go a long way. I'm Dr. Sanjay Gupta, helping you live a better life.
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16: 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Hey, it's Steve Gorman, and you can catch Gorman in the Morning with Fletcher and Ryder every day for moments like this. And in the middle of the men's room, they had a fountain to wash your hands. And the way it was set up, it was you would step up to a circular fountain, and there was a ring on the floor. You activated the water. There was, you know, foot pedals.
18: The pedal. Yes. We had one at my elementary school.
16: Okay. 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And me, as a seventh grader, I had never seen that particular piece of plumbing before. I thought it was a urinal. I stepped up and peed into the place you're supposed to wash your hands. And no one stopped me.
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16: 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I didn't wash my hands. I just zipped up and got out of there. 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

0: Gorman in the morning, Minnesota's 92 KQRS. Happy Friday. The weekend is upon us. Paul Fletcher, right now, the pressure's on you to deliver some headlines. What's happening in the world?
1: All right. Well, the state fire marshal announced yesterday that the house fire that caused the deaths of our colleague and friend Jesse Pierce and her three children was the result of overheated electrical equipment in a home office. The home was equipped with smoke alarms. Officials say the alarms closest to the bedrooms would have activated approximately 4 minutes after the fire began. But after 5 minutes, conditions would have become almost impossible to navigate. Fire Marshal Daniel Cryer said Jesse did everything she could to get her family out.
0: I guess it's good to know. You know, I mean, can't help but wonder. Not that there was really a concern there was anything nefarious. It was always pretty much, we all knew it was an accident. But it's just horrible news and such a sad thing. But, boy, Jesse was so special and brought so much. We just had such a great time every time she was in the studio. Mm-hmm. And I still, you know, I think of her and I think of hockey. They're interchangeable, and that'll really never change.
1: I don't remember a single time being around her, and even if I was in a crabby mood, I don't remember a single time not at least smiling.
0: Oh, yeah.
1: You know what I mean? It's just automatic around
2: always
1: her.
2: Ready to play.
0: Yep.
1: Chinese President Xi Jinping arrived in Washington, D.C. on Wednesday. Yesterday, President Trump hosted him at the White House. They had a brief public reference to AI. Trump characterized both countries' positions as aligned against the need for regulation prior to the summit. Xi emphasized the need for human control and also announced that they're going to send two giant pandas to Atlanta as a diplomatic gesture. So they tackled the hard stuff.
0: Well, you know, hey man, pandas are fun.
2: I mean, that's true.
0: Yeah, I mean, they're you know, they'll do wonders for the Atlanta Zoo. So at least there's that.
1: And you know what? It just came over. Missing shipment of F-35 parts in transit from Australia to the U.S. was diverted and may be in China's hands. So there's that as well.
0: Okay, great.
1: Yeah, that's fun. Cool. Ozzy's last performance with Black Sabbath is heading into theaters.
3: There's never been a precedent for a show like this. Millions of people around the world who got to say, thank you, Black Sabbath. Thank you, Ozzy.
4: He was told he probably wouldn't make it through the show. He said, no, I'm doing it. Whatever happens, happens.
5: You've got no idea how I feel.
6: God bless each and every one. I love you all.
1: God. Yeah.
0: Sure. I'll watch.
1: I'm in on that.
0: Oh, yeah.
1: A Mississippi wildlife rescue is helping dozens of orphaned baby raccoons prepare for life in the wild through a hands-on training program nicknamed Raccoon Boot Camp.
7: Raccoon Boot Camp. It's fun. They learn from their calls, their predator calls, all the way to foraging for food, lots of swimming and climbing, and they kind of get to know the terrain.
8: By the time they release, they've got their climbing legs, they're coordinated, they know how to open a pine cone for food, they know the native foods that are available to them. We put worms in the ground, they can come and dig.
0: Man, you got pandas in Atlanta, you got trash pandas getting an education in Mississippi.
2: Mm-hmm.
0: It's a good day to be a panda.
1: Of some sort, yeah.
2: Yeah, this is the problem with the trash pandas in my neighborhood is they haven't gone through raccoon boot camp, and they think all of the food sources are in garbage or under the sewer.
0: Right. You just gotta plant more worms in your yard.
2: I guess so.
0: Lead them naturally.
1: Oh. Or maybe you can start your own boot camp here in Minnesota.
2: Oh, there's an idea.
1: Another retirement plan. As for this boot camp in Mississippi, after about 6 months of training, the raccoons graduate in a ceremony and they're released into the wild.
0: That's great.
2: There we go.
1: I wonder if they've been tracking success rates of raccoon boot camp graduates.
0: I'm sure it's a pretty high percentage of raccoons who find gainful employment.
2: Uh-huh.
0: Yeah, they're out there doing what they're here to do. That's just how they roll, man.
1: Oh, my God.
0: Let's talk sports briefly. Yeah. The Minnesota Lynx played last night their final regular season game at the Target Center against the Indiana Fever, and they ran the Fever right off of the court. This was a 30-point halftime lead, a complete reversal from the game Tuesday night where these two teams played in Indiana, and the Fever got the blowout win. Good for momentum. Doesn't mean anything for the standings. We already knew before yesterday we were playing the Liberty at home on Sunday in the first game of the playoffs. but it certainly helps to enter the playoffs on a big win.
2: Yeah.
0: Especially when Olivia Miles did not even suit up. It looks like she will be playing again on Sunday. They just really wanted to make sure that little left calf strain was that all it is. It's a strain and nothing else. Hopefully she's back to 100% by Sunday. The Vikings will be in Tampa Bay on Sunday, the second game of the day, the 3:30 kickoff, if you're planning to watch that game. If you watched the Green Bay Packers last night, whether you love or hate the Packers, you had to at least one time or another go, what am I watching?
2: Right?
0: What happened to this team? They looked completely outmatched by the Atlanta Falcons. Because they were completely outmatched by the Atlanta Falcons. They looked lifeless, no energy. The body language of just this team by midway through the second quarter, it was over.
2: Sad, really weird
0: to see.
2: Yeah.
0: Especially at Lambeau Field on a night game. You just don't see games like that from the Packers.
1: Foot-long, deep-fried mozzarella on a stick is what it is.
0: That's what it is. They got to stay away from that stuff.
2: The Thursday night football.
1: No, that's them. That's the team.
2: The Thursday night football crew kept putting up the graphic. The Packers have won their home opener the last 13 times, and I'm like, oh, you're jinxing it. You're jinxing it.
0: Big-time jinx right there.
1: Wow.
0: On this day in 1997, Marv Albert was for many, many years as big a sportscaster as there was in sport, and especially the NBA. He was the voice of NBC's NBA coverage in the 90s. He pleaded guilty to assault and battery in a Virginia courtroom on this day, 1997, 29 years ago. It was a bizarre case where apparently a consensual sexual liaison with a woman went a little awry, and he actually had to admit to biting her.
1: He's a backbiter.
0: This is before social media. This is even before the internet. But this is all anybody was talking about for a while. Yes!
1: That dude is a cup of fruit.
0: On this day in 1993, Saturday Night Live broke the internet before it even existed.
9: Play it back. Hi, I'm Charles Barkley. I'm hosting a season premiere of Saturday Night Live with Nirvana. I'm not a role model, and these guys really aren't role models.
0: Charles Barkley was the coolest guy in the league, and Nirvana was Nirvana. Oh, and they went out there when the second album, the second big album was released. Man. That was, it's all anybody was talking about. Oh, my God. Charles Barkley's hosting and Nirvana is the guest.
2: Yeah, Charles and how Barkley. Chris Novoselic and Charles Barkley are pretty much the same height.
0: Novoselic's taller.
2: Yeah, like, was he is. By a tiny
0: oh, yeah.
2: Bit.
0: Yeah. Oh, yeah.
1: Terrible, terrible, terrible.
0: So right now, how about White Bear Lake?
2: Hell yeah, White Bear Lake.
0: Lovely part of the world. Good morning,
1: really
0: White
1: is.
0: Bear
1: you
0: Lake.
1: You know, Mark Twain once upon a time said it was the premier summer resort.
0: Did he really?
1: He really did. 1883, said, in Life on the Mississippi.
0: Well, then he would know. He said a lot of smart things.
2: Yeah.
0: There is, whether you're aware of this or not, well, okay, we all know Bruce Springsteen's Dancing in the Dark video. Courtney Cox, pre-Friends.
2: Yeah, St. Paul Civic Center.
0: Shot at the Civic Center.
1: Yeah.
0: That's the second video for Dancing in the Dark. The first one has recently been uncovered, and
1: oh, boy.
0: Here's the Go-Go's.

0: Norman in the Morning, Dancing in the Dark. The first single from Born in the USA, which came out in 1984 and was just my mind-bogglingly successful all around the world. That took Springsteen from arenas to stadiums and pretty much launched him. You know, 1984 was the still Thriller, still very big.
1: Yeah.
0: Purple Rain and then Born in the USA. I mean, just giant albums. Left, right, and center. And Bruce Springsteen shot a video in St. Paul for that song.
1: Of course.
0: Which we've all seen a billion times. It's a live video. He's on stage, and he looks into the front row, and he pulls up a cute little girl, and they dance together. And that girl turned out to be Courtney Cox from Friends. Before she was Courtney Cox from Friends. Go figure. And if you thought the video was a little awkward because he's not really a great dancer, he's got some pretty stiff moves. Wait till you see, if you get the chance to, the original version of the Dancing in the Dark video.
1: Okay.
0: It has been released and it is now on the auction block. A gentleman named Al Teller, who used to run Columbia Records back in the day, Bruce Springsteen's label, he had a video shot. It was just simply Bruce Springsteen standing in front of a dark background.
1: Did they do this like for safety, just in case things went wrong in St. Paul? Or
0: this video was done first, the one I'm describing.
1: Okay.
0: Bruce Springsteen standing in front of a dark background, as in,
2: he's dancing in the dark.
0: I'm in the dark here. I'm just going to dance.
1: Okay.
0: And it's just him for minute after minute after minute. The only thing that changes is when the saxophone solo kicks in, Clarence Clemons walks in and starts playing the sax. This guy, Al Teller, the head of Columbia Records, saw it and was like, this is terrible.
1: Oh.
0: This is garbage. Somebody thought all we needed was Bruce dancing. When Bruce takes his guitar off, it doesn't end well. Keep the guitar on. There are certain people who are just supposed to be in front of you holding a guitar. He's one of them.
1: Okay, got it.
0: And so there's this bizarre video where he's just dancing alone in front of a black wall. Al Teller held on to the master tape video of the original. There's four different versions. No one's ever seen this. Mm. And now he's like, I'll put it up on the auction block. Let's see if anybody wants it. And there is a little clip on YouTube now. Low quality, but you can watch this video. And all I can tell you is once you've seen it, you'll be like, oh my God, that video with Courtney Cox is amazing.
2: You don't have to go to YouTube. You can go to the 92KQRS Instagram and Facebook at 92KQRS.
0: There you go.
2: And see the awkwardness for yourself.
0: There you go. Cool. It's awkward, boy.
2: Here's the thing. Here's what you need to see. You think maybe the dance moves in the Courtney Cox video are, they're just like maybe spur of the moment dance moves that he, they're almost identical.
0: Same moves.
2: To the earlier version. And these are all intentional. It's crazy.
0: Yeah, it's tough.
2: It's kind of comical, I'm not going to lie.
1: Does Bruce buy this and burn the tapes?
0: No, he just moves on because he's got way too much gold bullion to look after.
2: He doesn't care anymore.
0: Bruce Springsteen in 1984, while taking over the world of popular rock music, not only did he let the world know that he shouldn't be seen dancing, remember that Glory Days video? And I'm not knocking the guy. He's a great artist. That pitching style. It's like, dude, have you ever been to a baseball field, much less been on one? And then the lyric, I had a friend, big baseball player back in high school. He could throw that speed ball by you.
1: Yeah, that was
0: make
1: a
0: you
1: weird
0: look like
1: point.
0: A fool. I thought he was talking about John Belushi with that line. It's called a fastball, dude. It's called a fastball. Anyway, I digress. Tears for Fears. They had a hot minute for 40 years now.
2: Yeah, they did.
0: Tears for Fears, Roland Orzabal, the lead singer of the band. He and his partner, Kurt Smith, rolling along as they age quite nicely. He's got a new book out. And so why not discuss that fact with him? Roland Orzabal joining Gorman in the Morning in about 5 minutes and two songs.
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6: A better life with Dr. Sanjay Gupta.
8: If you've ever tried meditation and given up because your mind wouldn't stop wandering, this one is for you. New research suggests that if you can hang in there for just a few minutes, real changes do start happening in your brain. Scientists at Harvard hooked people up to brain monitors while they meditated, and within about 2 minutes, they saw brain waves shift toward a state of calm, focused alertness, with the effect peaking around the 7 minute mark. Now here's the encouraging part. One of the researchers said around that 7th minute, if you just keep gently returning to your breath, the focus starts to happen on its own. The two most common excuses, I don't have time, or I can't quiet my mind, might not hold up anymore. So if you're just starting out meditation, maybe try a free guided one, and then give it a few weeks to become a real habit. I'm Dr. Sanjay Gupta, helping you live a better life.
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1: All right, heads up. A crash on the left shoulder of 694 westbound right after Long Lake Road in Fridley. Avoid that if you can. Also, some slow spots, too. 494 southbound right after the off-ramp to Highway 55. Stalled vehicle on the exit ramp there. And then 169 northbound between that Highway 10113 junction and Pioneer Trail. You're moving pretty slow, too. And also 35W northbound between 31st Street and 94. Slow as well. That's your traffic on KQ.
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1: 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Pretty good chance at a shower right after lunch, high of 64. Even better shot at seeing some rain tomorrow night, and then 68 and dry on Sunday. Minneapolis, St. Paul, gray skies and 59.
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2: Roland Orzabal is joining us on Gorman in the Morning. Tears for Fears, of course, the first thing that probably comes to mind. But right now I want to talk about this new book, Welcome to Your Life, an astrological memoir. Roland, first of all, thanks for calling in. It's a pleasure to talk with you. And secondly, let's discuss, so no one assumes too much, an astrological memoir. This is something that you have been studying and well aware of for many, many years. What does it mean to you to call this an astrological memoir?
3: I was approached to write a memoir, and I wasn't particularly interested, partly because my mum is still alive. She's 91 years old, and I didn't want to drag any skeletons out of the closet. I wanted to write something that was much more respectful when I did. But at the same time, in my brain, I had this idea of writing a book on astrology because I've been studying it for four decades. And also I'd read a couple of books on astrology. I wanted to know more about how it worked in someone's life and not just a menu book of what Mars and Sagittarius might mean.
2: Right.
3: So I thought I'd kill two birds with one stone. I would write about my personal life. I'd write about Tears for Fears, which is, you know, intimately connected. And then I put it all against an astrological backdrop. I put it all seen through an astrological lens so that people can understand the underlying energies or patterns.
2: That's, first of all, fascinating. And to me, it would sound really daunting. But I guess if this is something you've been aware of in real time the whole time for 40 years. That's just how you make sense of a lot of the things that have happened in your life and career, I would imagine.
3: You know, it can describe the chemistry between people because we don't have a name for it other than I love her, I hate him. You know,
2: right. That's it. Yeah.
3: Astrology is going to give you a set of terms, you know, descriptions of why that's happening.
2: And, you know, your band really has always stood out to me for several reasons, but one, and as someone who was in a band for many years myself, it's very rare that a childhood friend can actually go on to become a lifelong creative partner. You and Kurt are, it's in a sense, not that it's all sunshine and roses, but you guys hit the lottery with each other. You go back to childhood. That's really a special thing.
3: When I met Kurt, first of all, when I was about 14 years old, I realized he was the opposite of me, you know, and that, you know, this might sound a bit trite, but together we formed a whole, you know what I mean? But he was,
2: sure.
3: You know, I was like this good boy at school. I always did my homework, kept my head down, did whatever I was asked. And he was a difficult child. He was a kleptomaniac. He was a lot more violent.

0: scary and freeing and chaotic, there was a part of me that sort of thought that he was necessary for my own growth, dare I say.
1: That is such a perfectly human thing. Chemistry is as important as anything the people involved in that chemistry can ever create, because the creative follows. The chemistry has to be there first, is what I've always thought, especially when it comes to creating music with other people.
0: Definitely. I mean, he was always gave me a lot of confidence, you know, because it's not something I tend to sort of analyze things a lot. Mm-hmm. And my rationale can take over at times when it shouldn't. But he, you know, he just gives me this outrageous confidence, because he was one of those guys that sort of, you know, he had a what the heck kind of attitude.
1: Great bands, it's kind of like an iceberg. You know, people see 10%, and what's really going on is all behind the curtain, isn't it?
0: Oh, yeah, definitely.
1: Roland Orzabal is with us on Gorman in the Morning. The book, Welcome to Your Life, an astrological memoir, is available everywhere you might get books. So when you first met Kurt, you were obviously already into music. What's the first music you remember connecting with? More than just, oh, that's a cool song, but really deeply feeling something from?
0: A couple of things. I mean, we were into heavy rock. I heard Kurt singing along to a record. It was Blue Oyster Cult. Then came The Last Day.

and he had it all. You know, he was you know, perfectly in sync with the singer. And then there was another song by a Welsh trio called Parents. The Welsh trio was called Budgie. Their song was called Parents. And Kurt learnt it on his guitar.

0: you sounded great.
1: The thing about Tears for Fears, if there is a thing to me, I should say, in the 80s, I was into indie rock. All the bands I liked were playing clubs, living anonymous lives because I thought that was cool. And I didn't care about MTV or the radio. And one of the few exceptions was Tears for Fears. And I didn't analyze why it was. I didn't spend a whole lot of time thinking about the lyrics. But I could feel, and I remember very clearly talking about, there was a weight, maybe a little gravitas. There was something more to your music that cut through all of my nonsensical filters that I had at the time. Were you guys aware? Did you think about the fact, not necessarily from a pride or we're better than anybody, but did you feel a little on the outside when compared to a lot of the artists that you were stacked up against with big hit singles at the time?
0: I mean, there are some people we sort of identified with, but we weren't singing about the same thing. We always had a message, always. And it started off when we were very young, 19, 20, 21. The message.

0: and how beautiful life is, and how beautiful life is if you're good looking and you wear the right clothes and you have a lot of money. You know, no, we didn't. There's always been an element of us sort of getting down and dirty and being, you know, being from council estates, or, you know, as you call them over here, the projects.
1: Welcome to Your Life. The book is available everywhere. Roland, it's a really, it's a pleasure to talk to you, man. And I wish you all the best with the book. I can imagine it's got to feel good to have got it out. You know, it's done. You can get back to thinking about the things you want to think about. But I really appreciate you taking the time. Longtime fan. And for what it's worth, we still play your music on this station on a very regular basis. It's still timeless. It's still very fresh. And that might be the hardest trick of them all. So cheers for that.

0: Norman in the morning, Roland Rosenbaum. What a guy.
1: Hell yeah.
2: Yeah.
0: What a guy.
2: That's great stuff.
0: Fascinating book. Hey, listen, we do need to look forward.
2: Oh.
0: Because you need to know what's going on in the world. We've already been awake for hours, so if you're just joining us, we got you covered. Give us time to give you the headlines in about 5 minutes and two songs.
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0: In the Morning with Fletcher and Ryder for moments like this. I like a lot of David Bowie stories, and one of my favorites, he was in his hotel and he heard from the room above him somebody with an electric guitar trying to teach himself to play this riff on Rebel Rebel. 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
1: What? Tennis playing John McEnroe?
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10: 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Hey, it's Paul Fletcher, and I care about Minnesota, and I care about music. 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

0: Gorman in the Morning, Minnesota's 92 KQRS. Good Friday morning. It is September the 25th. Paul Fletcher in Phelan, Minnesota. Hit some headlines, please.
1: All right. The Department of Natural Resources is offering to pay Minnesotans for collecting red pine cones. Okay. DNR plans to use the pine cones to help with reforestation efforts after the wildfires. You can find more info at the DNR website. They're paying $95 per bushel.
0: A bushel of pine cones for almost a cool 100.
2: Ah, okay. Yes.
1: Yeah, I think bushels a lot, but still.
0: No,
1: I
0: mean, it's like a grocery bag full, right?
2: Is that true?
0: No,
2: I don't think it's
0: no,
2: even
0: bushels,
2: sort of true.
0: So many pine cones.
1: I think it's a lot.
0: I think it's kind of so many.
2: I think it's like a garbage barrel full.
0: I'll just do like one Lund's bag and see if I can get a quarter. Okay. You know what I mean?
1: I can get more than that. Quarter of 100.
0: A bushel of pine cones can be yours. Get out there.
1: Check this guy out. An Arizona man facing charges after allegedly posing as a police officer and then calling the real police on himself. According to the Arizona Department of Public Safety, the suspect used red and blue emergency-style lights on his pickup truck to pull over a Tesla on Interstate 17 near Phoenix. And apparently, this isn't the first time he's done it. He then called the real police to report he had made the stop. My guess is he was super proud of himself. When troopers arrived, they determined the man had no law enforcement authority whatsoever and arrested him for impersonating an officer. My guess is also not the outcome he expected.
0: What
1: a freaking clown boxer.
0: Wow.
3: You can't legally charge someone with being an idiot.
1: In this case, you can. He was arrested. It was outstanding.
0: That's the old joke. The guy walks in, he's holding dog crap in his hand. He goes, man, look what I almost stepped in.
2: Yes.
0: I mean, what in the world?
1: Yeah. Officials would like to remind us, using this story as the example, if you're unsure whether a traffic stop is legitimate, to call 911 and head to a safe, well-lit location while complying with the stop.
0: Okay.
2: All right, if he pulls up to you and sounds like this, it's not legit. Just as I said that, a state trooper walks by my face.
0: Yeah, I just looked up. I was like, wow, this is an interesting time for a random state trooper to walk through the hallway.
2: Yes.
1: How about that?
0: Good morning, officer.
1: I wonder who's in trouble.
0: We just want to be in compliance. We can take care of it right here.
2: Absolutely.
1: We give state troopers access to the building? Can they just wander in whenever they want?
0: Apparently so. Actually, I walked Chauncey out during the last commercial break so he could relieve himself. And there are troopers in the building for some reason. And he just ran right at a female state trooper.
2: Oh, no.
0: And she was nice. She was like, hey. And we just have that awkward thing where I feel like I should say something, but she's not really paying attention. I just went, he's a sucker for a gal in uniform. And the woman looked at me like she wanted to arrest me. I was like, why did I say, I don't have to talk to them. It's just, I still find myself in weird social situations where I feel the need to say something. That happened 9 minutes ago.
1: You feel like a host. Like
0: I do.
1: They're in our building.
0: And like, my dog is assaulting you. I might as well say something.
1: And Chauncey's leg is lifted, peeing on the tire of the trooper's car.
0: I'm just glad it's over. We can put it all behind us now.
1: It sounds like you're doing a really good job of that. A former 7-Eleven in the Seattle area has been turned into an inconvenience story. I almost said it wrong because it's so backwards. Anyway, they call it an art experience.
4: In a former 7-Eleven, but unlike a 7-Eleven, it is full of art made by local artists. Yeah, this is our hot bar, and I would say it's one of our greatest tributes to the fact that this used to be a 7-Eleven. Help yourself to a Seattle sewer snack. There's a lot of fun stuff to see and touch and interact with. This is one of our everyday inconveniences, and it is a landline iPhone, and it only plays U2's Vertigo, which was downloaded to all of our iPods back in the day.
1: Oh, my God.
2: Do you think they have parking meters outside where you can't use a quarter or even put your card in, but you have to download some kind of app? Oh, no, wait, that's St. Paul.
0: I hate to be the guy who picks nits, but she says this is U2's Vertigo, which is downloaded into our phones. That's not true.
1: No,
0: Vertigo was released in 2004, if memory serves, or 5 at the latest. Yep. iPhones didn't hit the scene till 7, and that U2 album was like 2013 or 14.
1: Yeah.
0: Okay. So, hey you've inconvenienced me now, inconvenience store, with your lack of attention to detail. A little butterfly effect, a Mandela effect, I mean, happening right there.
1: Yeah, you got it. If it's really, I'm glad you pointed that out because I didn't give it any thought. But you're told, so you're going to do this and this is going to be your thing, man. And you're going to be all high and mighty about it, you got to get it right.
0: The devil's in the details.
1: They've got one other item that they do have that I really dig is they have intentionally tangled USB cords.
0: That's pretty good.
2: There we go.
0: I like that.
1: That redeems the U2 thing,
2: I
1: think.
2: Back and forth.
0: There you go.
1: Sellers on eBay are apparently listing fused goldfish cracker clusters.
5: There are people on eBay selling these little goldfish clusters thousands of dollars. Some listings have been priced as high as $25,000. Oh. I'm sorry, $25,000 for something I used to accidentally vacuum off the floor of my minivan. So if you find two goldfish like this, you may have just hit the jackpot.
2: Man.
0: Okay, I hate to pick nits, but accidentally vacuumed off the floor of your minivan? What did you mean to do? Leave them for the dog? Come on, people. Let's get it straight.
2: Oh,
1: yeah,
2: boy.
1: You intentionally vacuumed it out of the floor of your minivan.
0: The cluster of goldfish. Is there not a way? Somebody, you could just grab some goldfish, slice them in half, fuse them together, make your own sort of... Like, I bet we could.
1: Tell.
0: Huh?
1: You think a goldfish purist who's willing to spend thousands of dollars isn't going to be able to tell the difference? Come on.
0: I don't know, man. I just, like, I give me a few hours and a soldering gun and some goldfish.
1: A soldering
0: gun? And I'm going to make, I'm going to, like, look at these, look at this goldfish cluster. It looks like Mother Teresa.
2: Yeah.
0: Just give me a minute. I'll make it happen. No?
2: I believe it. I buy it.
1: I don't see this happening in...
0: Mother Teresa goldfish cluster is worth an easy $100,000.
2: Yes. This is how we're getting money for the new studio.
0: Damn straight.
1: What if we do goldfish in the shape of the KQRS logo?
0: Well, we can start there.
2: Yeah.
0: I mean, come on. We gotta aim high. Aim high. You know, let's not aim for the ceiling. Let's shoot for the stars. What do you say?
2: Good plan.
0: Minnesota Lynx are in the playoffs. They start Sunday. The New York Liberty... Oh, I don't like the Liberty.
2: Yeah.
0: They come in Sunday afternoon or evening at the Target Center for Game 1. We are the number one seed. They are the number eight seed, and yet they beat us two of the three times we played in the regular season. It will not be easy. But, you know, if this entirety of the season is any indicator, the Lynx are in good shape. Last night, their final home game, they ran the Indiana Fever right off the court.
1: Bye.
0: In a game that, you know, for the standings, of course, didn't matter. But for the team, it's a big boost, a big kick in the shorts to go, hey, all right, we found our mojo. We got this thing turned around. Let's go take on the Liberty now.
2: All right.
0: The Vikings are in Tampa Bay Sunday at about 3:30. The Green Bay Packers are all on a couch somewhere going, I don't know what happened. They got hammered last night on Thursday Night Football. The Green Bay Packers at Lambeau Field were beaten 35-14 by the Atlanta Falcons.
2: What?
0: Who, in case you're wondering, yeah, they do suck. And they killed the Packers. So what does that mean for the Packers? Michael Penix Jr. looked like, you know, a top-shelf quarterback. Jordan Love had a fine game. I mean, 312 yards. Two touchdowns, 28-52, but nowhere near enough. And by the way, the Green Bay Packers, if you are the kind of person who loves to pick up a football and run with it, call them because they had 17 yards on the ground yesterday.
2: Oh, boy.
1: Good night, Green Bay.
0: Texas Rangers are in town for three. Get out to Target Field for the last time this year. And then this will probably be the last time we talk about the 2026 Minnesota Twins.
2: I imagine so.
0: The bar wasn't set very high, and they still slid right under it. What are you gonna do? I'll tell you what I'm gonna do.
1: What?
0: I'm gonna watch football and hockey and basketball.
2: Yeah.
0: And soccer and do all the things I do when baseball ends.
1: Soccer.
0: On this day in 1955, Willie Mays became the youngest man in Major League history to hit 50 home runs in a single season. He did that at the age of 24.
2: Hey.
0: And then 10 years later, to the day, at the age of 34, he also hit his 50th home run for that season, and that made him the oldest man to hit 50 home runs in a season.
2: No way.
0: Back then, steroids were called cigarettes.
2: Yeah.
0: He was maybe involved in some of that. But yeah, baseball, not a game you're supposed to be really great at as you hit 40.
2: At least
0: it was that way for over a century and a half, and then, you know, one thing led to another, and suddenly we're all jacking ourselves with steroids.
1: No, remember what show I used to watch Willie Mays on?
0: What's that?
1: The Home Run Derby Show. Do you remember that?
0: No.
1: Black and white show. They just hit home runs. It was like a TV show.
0: Oh, just the weekly thing. It was a feature on another show is what I remember. But I'm with you.
1: I feel like it was his own show.
0: Well, fair enough.
1: I think it was called Home Run Derby. Awesome.
0: On this day in 1993, the worlds of music and sports collided in a completely holier-than-thou, amazing cultural apex moment for the entire decade, and it all happened at 30 Rockefeller Center.
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0: Charles Barkley's mom, card-carrying Nirvana fan.
2: Apparently.
0: No one knew. Yeah, go figure. Huh.
1: I didn't know that either. That's
0: totally crazy.
1: Good for
0: man. Her. That was
1: great
0: pretty
1: taste.
0: Awesome.
1: Great taste.
0: Woodbury, good morning. Woodbury, Woodbury, Woodbury, Woodbury, Woodbury.
1: Dude, Woodbury has an indoor park. Central Park is indoor, climate controlled.
0: Okay.
1: They've got full-size trees and everything.
0: Well, that just means that they know what's coming.
2: Uh-huh.
0: You know, they know what's good for them.
1: I hope it's a very protective casing, if
0: man,
1: you will.
0: I'm sure it is at this point. All right. I don't hear a whole lot of, like, you know, Willie Dixon when I hear Blues Traveler. But, hey, if they call themselves Blues, I'll allow it.

0: Gorman in the Morning. No one knew a harmonica had that many notes until John Popper led the way.
1: Sure.
2: We're here now.
0: Man, a lighthouse of harmonicanization. Just move on.
1: I also noticed Steve doing some real uninspired air drumming because he is actually drumming.
0: What's that?
1: Like, my air drumming would have my arms all over the place.
0: Sure.
1: And Steve's drumming along, and it's just real mellow because he's doing what a drummer would actually do.
0: And I don't even know I'm doing it.
1: Yeah, I know.
0: No idea that that's happening. Yeah, well. You know, all the hair whips and all the windmills, it's just for show.
1: I suppose.
0: It's just for the riders of the world.
1: Excellent.
0: Oh, man, that guy's really rocking hard.
2: I think when you're keeping a beat with a snare, you've got to twirl your fingers every single time.
0: Never happened. I can't twirl sticks. I've never learned.
1: Oh.
2: I don't think I could either.
0: I refuse to learn how to do it.
1: Okay, I understand.
0: Because if I have that sort of power, I don't trust myself with it.
2: Mm-hmm. Right. But the thing about it doing with air drums is that I can twirl every single stick with air drums.
0: You take a bunch of stick tricks at the kit with this head of hair. It's just too much for one man to have.
2: That's true. The world could implode if you learn how to do that.
0: More Gorman in the Morning coming up.
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7: 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We've made some changes here at 92 KQRS, and I'm one of them. Hey, it's Paul Fletcher, and I care about Minnesota, and I care about music. With me, you'll get both of plenty of them on 92 KQRS. Hey, it's Paul Fletcher. We're so proud of what we've built here at 92 KQRS, a complete rock destination built specifically for Minnesota, which just means we'll still sound great when it's 30 below, I guess. Hey, it's Paul Fletcher. 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Hey, it's Paul Fletcher. 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
3: KQ traffic.
1: Just a couple of slow spots to watch out for. 35W northbound between 31st Street and 94 in South Minneapolis. And then also in the South Metro, 169 northbound between Pioneer Trail and the Bloomington Ferry Road. A little slow there in Bloomington, too. That's your traffic on KQ.
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1: 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We're hitting a high of 68 this afternoon, and we will see some sun come out eventually. Tomorrow, a decent chance at seeing rain move through right after lunch, high of 64. Rain overnight on Saturday is pretty likely, and then Sunday topping out at 68 again. Minneapolis, St. Paul, gray skies and 60.
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0: Gorman in the Morning, Minnesota's 92 KQRS. Spin Doctors from New York City. That band formed in 1988. They were originally called Trucking Company. And it was the singer, Chris Barron, and they had a harmonica player named John Popper in the band.
1: Come on.
0: Yeah. And then at some point, he's like, I'm going to do my own thing. And he went off and started Blues Traveler. Uh-huh. And then the guys in Spin Doctors, or the remaining guys in Trucking Company, got a couple new dudes, and they said, let's call ourselves Spin Doctors instead. And then all of a sudden, you know, the 90s are on.
2: Yes.
0: That's how that went.
2: Mm-hmm.
0: And on the other side of the country, in the 90s, some other guys were going, man, let's play punk rock. Mm-hmm. And let's be huger than any punk rock could ever dream of ever being this huge in our lives. And that worked. And that band, of course, was called Green Day. Do you?

0: Gorman in the Morning. Tonight, Gorman in the Morning, we'll be hanging out in Plymouth at the Imagine Willow Creek Theaters. We've got a happy hour. We've got a film. We've got a T-shirt for the first 10 people that show up. Nice. Let me back up and give you the details. 5:30 p.m., Imagine Willow Creek. We're going to be hanging out. We'll be tossing back some suds, throwing around some cocktails, having a good time.
1: Throwing around some stories.
0: High fives, fist bumps. Oh, yeah. You know, half-hearted hugs, because we don't want to get too weird.
2: Yeah. Right.
0: You know how it is. And then we're going to have a good time. And at 7 o'clock, we will then move ourselves into a theater and watch Ferris Bueller's Day Off.
1: Timeless.
0: Because that's what you do.
2: Oh, yeah.
0: Remember 40 years after the fact.
1: Remember a time when Friday nights were meant for movie theaters?
0: I do, very clearly.
1: We're going to make it like that tonight.
0: That's what we're going to be doing. The first 10 people who show up will get a T-shirt, a Gorman in the Morning Ferris Bueller's Day Off. Awesome, badass Red
2: cool.
0: Wings red T-shirt in honor of Cameron.
1: Yeah,
0: our buddies at SodaStick threw this thing together. It's pretty sweet,
1: and only 10, super limited.
0: Yeah,
1: it's by design, so you got to get there early.
0: Come on, I want to see some Black Friday bull rushing going.
1: Yeah,
0: on.
1: I want to see it too.
0: I want those first 10 people to act like there's a 72-inch TV on the other end of that glass door.
2: Oh, yeah. Boy.
0: So we're looking forward to that. Looking forward to seeing you. If you want to pick up your free ticket, go to 92kqrs.com and pick that bad boy up. Did I mention it's free? Because it is.
1: Yeah, oh, yeah. 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
0: It's going to be good. All right, we got a little bit of time left. Just enough for the last word.
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10: You ever feel like you're not getting enough sleep? Well, here's some strange comfort. You are built that way. Of all the primates on Earth, humans sleep the least. That's according to anthropologist David Sampson, who for his new book called The Sleepless Ape, actually climbed trees to study how chimpanzees sleep. His models predicted humans should sleep about 10 and a half hours a night, but most of us only get about 7. So we are evolutionary outliers. But here's the useful part. Sampson says if you are struggling with sleep, don't obsess over the sleep itself. Focus on getting back in sync with the sun. Let natural light wake you up in the morning, catch some daylight midday, and as the sun goes down, dim the lights and ease off the screens. Or put it another way, before you reach for supplements, try reaching for some sunlight. I'm Dr. Sanjay Gupta, helping you live a better life.
11: Hey, it's Steve Gorman, and you can catch Gorman in the Morning with Fletcher and Ryder every day for moments like this. And in the middle of the men's room, they had a fountain to wash your hands. And the way it was set up, it was you would step up to a circular fountain and there was a ring on the floor. You activated the water. There was, you know, foot
12: the
11: pedals.
12: Pedal, yes.
11: The pedal.
12: We had one at my elementary school.
11: Okay, you would then stick your hands under and the water would come out. And me, as a seventh grader, I had never seen that particular piece of plumbing before. I thought it was a urinal. I stepped up and peed into the place you're supposed to wash your hands. And no one stopped me.
12: When you pushed that foot pedal, the entire water fountain. So he came up, pushed the thing, you're peeing, and then the water starts coming out?
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11: No. It definitely clicked, but I was midstream. I was like, I'm just going to get out of here and run away. And that's what I did. I didn't wash my hands. I just zipped up and got out of there. 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

0: Gorman in the Morning, Minnesota's 92 KQRS. It's time for today's last word. John Henry Bonham, 46 years gone today. All of the swing and the power and the touch and the bombast and the humor, all of the excitement, all of the tenderness, all of the soul, everything wondrous and life-affirming about drumming itself that you could ever put on a list in words, and it all found its way into this totally just unassuming dude from a little place called Redditch in the middle of England. John Bonham was the absolute centerpiece of rock music's greatest sonic wave, the eye of the hurricane that was Led Zeppelin. And he was simultaneously fueling and then also tethering every single thing the rest of that band threw his way. He will forever be missed. He is the absolute GOAT of rock and roll drumming. And in case you're wondering what he would have to say about those words, I give you this. Oh, I can listen to that all day.
1: I know.
0: That's what you call a swing, friends. That's a swinging fool right there. I know a lot of drummers that can play that beat. I can, but don't play it like that. Nobody plays it like that.
2: Nice.
0: Rest easy, Bonzo.
2: Yeah.
0: 32 years old. Left a lot behind in a very short amount of time.
2: Yeah. Oh, man.
0: Monday on Gorman in the Morning, Robert Smith, he of the Minnesota Vikings, not of The Cure, will join us. We'll be talking about the Vikings-Tampa Bay game from Sunday and other things of note. Right now, Fletcher, what is coming up?
3: Just after 11:45, go commercial-free. Start the 10 o'clock hour with the Dave Matthews Band, Blondie, and one of the biggest songs of the 2000s was released by a band as their debut single. Nobody cared, so they released another single that took off. Then they went back to this one as the follow-up, and it's become a global sing-along and one of the biggest songs of the last 25 years.
0: I'm all ears. I'm going to keep it right here on Minnesota's 92, KQRS.

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Dave, you can say no, no, no, no, no all you want. I'm just going to say yes, yes, yes, yes, yes, because it's Friday, or Fri-yay, as our friend Big Lake Nate likes to say on the Luther Westside Volkswagen Talk and Text line. 651-422-ROCK. Hey, Maplewood. Do you know it's Friday, Maplewood? Yeah. Hey, I'm Paul Fletcher. I promised just a bit ago to play a song that was one of the biggest of the 2000s. It flopped as the first single from this band. Then they followed that up with Somebody Told Me. And after Somebody Told Me blew up, they came back with this song. Became one of the biggest songs of the last 25 years. It's next. One way.

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0: 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Or not.
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19: A better life with Dr. Sanjay Gupta.
20: We talk a lot about ultra-processed foods, but here's a new reason to pay attention. Harvard study just found that adults who eat the most ultra-processed foods had a nearly 60% higher risk of dementia. Now, here's a way of thinking about it that I think is important. For years, we've been told that if we can't stop at just one chip or cookie, it's a failure of willpower. But scientists who study this say that's not fair. These foods are deliberately engineered. The perfect mix of sugar, fat, additives. They make them irresistible. In other words, it's not that you're weak necessarily, it's that the food was designed to beat you. And that's worth knowing, because it takes the guilt out of it and puts the blame where it belongs. Keep in mind, almost 70% of what is on supermarket shelves is ultra-processed. What you should be doing is shopping for foods with the fewest ingredients possible. I'm Dr. Sanjay Gupta, helping you live a better life.
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2: 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Just play the game one way. 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
17: Matthew Sweet coming up after Pink Floyd, which is after KQ Weather from North State Mechanical Heating and Air, your neighbor that knows heating and air. Cloudy the rest of this morning, then a blend of sun and clouds, the forecast says. A high of 70. Tomorrow, looks like it's going to be a bit cooler, high of 63, and the rain probably coming back. That's the way it sounds anyway. Right now, 61.
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relationship song about a girlfriend. 92 KQRS. That's Matthew Sweet. I'm Paul Fletcher. You know, for the last few weeks, I've been doing this Name My Hairband contest with Hair Restoration Institute of Minnesota. Going to announce the winner just after 1:30, right around 1:30 this afternoon. All right, here's another one about a relationship, about separating from a boyfriend or a girlfriend.

Minnesota's 92 KQRS. I'm Paul Fletcher on all the Instagrams and all the other TikTok, Facebook, all the things at Hey Paul Fletcher. Doesn't matter what platform you like, I'm there at Hey Paul Fletcher. The Prince song that came with its own hand dance coming up after Marcy Playground.

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4: Hey, it's Steve Gorman, and you can catch Gorman in the Morning with Fletcher and Ryder every day for moments like this. 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You activated the water. There was, you know, foot pedals.
5: Yeah, we had one at my elementary school.
4: 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And me, as a seventh grader, I had never seen that particular piece of plumbing before. I thought it was a urinal. I stepped up and peed into the place you're supposed to wash your hands. And no one stopped me.
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4: 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And that's what I did. I didn't wash my hands. I just zipped up and got out of there. Gorman in the Morning with Fletcher and Ryder, weekdays on 92 KQRS. Hey, it's Steve Gorman, and you can catch Gorman in the Morning with Fletcher and Ryder every day for moments like this. And in the middle of the men's room, they had a fountain to wash your hands. And the way it was set up, it was you would step up to a circular fountain, and there was a ring on the floor. You activated the water. There was, you know, foot pedals.
5: We had one at my elementary school.
4: Okay, you would then stick your hands under, and the water would come out. And me, as a seventh grader, I had never seen that particular piece of plumbing before. I thought it was a urinal. I stepped up and peed into the place you're supposed to wash your hands. And no one stopped me.
5: When you pushed that foot pedal, the entire water fountain. 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
4: Yeah.
5: Is that when it clicked with you, or was it later?
4: No, it definitely clicked, but I was midstream. 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And that's what I did. I didn't wash my hands. I just zipped up and got out of there. 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

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It's going to be a good time tonight. I hear the drum.

Okay, this is nuts. Birchwood Village, pretty happy with being a village. When the Minnesota State Legislature reclassified all municipalities in 1974, all villages were legally converted into cities. However, Birchwood felt so strongly about keeping their small town identity that they successfully fought to amend their official title. Today, it's known by its unique legal name, Birchwood Village, a city of the fourth class.

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18: How about a couple of songs that start with E coming up after KQ weather from Owl Roofing? Who? Owl Roofing. .com. A little bit of clouds left, but otherwise a blend of sun and clouds this afternoon. High of 70. We're at 63. Tomorrow, 63 is going to be our high, and it looks like rain and drizzle throughout the day.
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Man, we had a week on Gorman in the Morning. Just this morning, we talked to Roland Orzabal from that band right there, Tears for Fears. It was quite a conversation. Maggie Ferris was on, Andrew Shingen, Robert Smith, Sam Ekstrom. We played Thank You Very Much. It was a lot this week. Go back and listen to it anywhere you get a podcast. Just search Gorman in the Morning. Thanks to Devonnie's Pizza and Hot Hoagies. Pumpkins are next.

So check this out. The DNR wants to pay you to collect red pine cones. They plan to use them for reforestation efforts. They're paying $95 per bushel. I feel like that's a lot of pine cones. Like a couple few hundred, but I don't know, $95, $100 for a bushel? No.

0: It's Lisa Miller with the KQ Rock Review for Friday, September 25th. On this day in 2001, Modest Mouse released their EP Everywhere and His Nasty Parlor Tricks. This year, they just released their eighth album and first independent release in quite a while. It's called An Eraser and a Maze. Isaac Brooke, lead singer, guitarist, main songwriter, and only constant member of the band, on if he likes his fans.
1: I really like the people who are showing up to our shows and things. Like, I genuinely tend to like them and things. I enjoy conversing with them and stuff. So obviously, like, people who don't relate with me don't show up. So there's that. Yeah, I have a tendency to like the people who are coming to the shows.
0: Modest Mouse played the Palace Theater about a month ago, August 13th. I'm Lisa Miller, and that's a KQ Rock Review, sponsored by 651.
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Hey, friends, we've reached that part of the day. 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No stopping, no nothing. Here's Hozier. Wow.

The album that song was on, Blood Sugar Sex Magic from The Chili Peppers, released 35 years ago yesterday. Just in case you didn't know, Minnesota's 92 KQRS just got going commercial-free. Hey, Hagger City. Hopefully you're not haggard this Friday morning. You're bright-eyed and bushy-tailed and ready to get after it.

Hey, we're watching a movie tonight. You know that, right? Gorman in the Morning. Steve, myself, Paul Fletcher, Ryder. We're going to be at Imagine Theaters Willow Creek for a special exclusive screening of Ferris Bueller's Day Off. And it's free. Yeah, we're giving you a free movie. 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Happy hour starts at 5:30. The movie's at 7. But here's the thing. 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They're Ferris Bueller themed and they're quite outstanding.

I've had no time to come out and play. I've been tied up with hockey, coaching, seminars, and modules and learning. Hey, I'm Paul Fletcher. We're commercial free on 92 KQRS. I figured out the math. The last week and a half, between doing modules, lots of reading and videos and scenarios to quiz on, and Zoom calls so that I can coach 9 and 10-year-old kids, I figure I've got somewhere in the neighborhood of 15 hours invested. Maybe a bit more than that. To coach 9 and 10-year-old kids. Are other sports like this? Because I have no clue. Like, do you coach baseball or soccer or football? Do you have to go through this? Hit me up on the Luther Westside Volkswagen Talk and Text Line 651-422-ROCK because I'm curious.

Gil Young helping out a commercial free KQ. I'm Paul Fletcher. Hey, thanks for hanging. Appreciate your ears. Let's take a quick look at KQ weather from North State Mechanical Heating and Air. Going to have a blend of sun and clouds this afternoon. How lovely. Then tonight, mostly cloudy, low of 58. Our high today, 70. We're currently kicking it at 66 degrees. Tomorrow, a bit cooler and rainy, drizzly and stuff.

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You know, once upon a time, the front man of that band was sitting behind the kit playing drums, Dave Grohl. I have to imagine that he stole a lot from John Bonham, who passed away on this day in 1980 at the age of 32. Minnesota's 92 KQRS. We are commercial free. I'm Paul Fletcher. And, you know, I'm just going to defer to a drumming expert, our very own Steve Gorman, who said this morning that John Bonham is the greatest rock drummer of all time. And I'm not going to question that at all. He had some poignant words for John Bonham in The Last Word. If you want to go back and listen to it anywhere, you get a podcast. Thanks to Devani's Pizza and Hot Hoagies. Just search Gorman in the Morning. Here's Immigrant Song. 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

Did you know that Hennepin County's second largest lake is Medicine Lake? It's also the name of a city. Medicine Lake. How we doing? Huh? How we doing? Gotta be doing good. It's Friday. We're commercial free. Can't get any better than that. REM next.

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28: 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A blend of sun and clouds this afternoon, high around 70. We're currently, what are we currently sitting at? We're currently sitting at 67 degrees. Going to stay cloudy tonight. Low of 58. Tomorrow, cooler, rain and drizzle possible.
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We're going to rock Imagine Theaters Willow Creek tonight. We've got an exclusive screening of Ferris Bueller's Day Off. Gorman in the Morning, we're going to be out there. It's all free. Happy hour starts at 5:30. The movie's at 7. 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It's pretty darn cool. It's Ferris Bueller themed. And again, there's only 10 of them. A free movie. Come hang with us. A million.

Did you hear about the that there's an alternate video for Bruce Springsteen's Dancing in the Dark? It's really awkward. It's bad. There's a clip of it on our Instagram and Facebook at 92KQRS. I am Paul Fletcher, and you know, for the last few weeks with in partnership with Hair Restoration Institute of Minnesota, I've been really excited about my hair. They say it takes about 9 months. It varies, but it can be anywhere from 9 to 12 months for you to really see the good results, right? I'm at about 6 months, and it looks pretty amazing. It got me excited, decided that I should start a hair band, and then I asked you to help me name the hair band. And I'll tell you what, the submissions were massive. Seriously, thank you. Well, like hundreds. I'm not even messing around. Like, over 200 submissions. It was pretty amazing to see the response. I have the duty of announcing the winner, getting $1,000 towards your desired hair procedure at Hair Restoration Institute of Minnesota, as well as tickets for a wild game in the KQ suite with me. The winner of the Name My Hair Band contest with HRI goes to a fella by the name of Todd Stevens. Congratulations to Todd Stevens. He came up with, you know what, and he played the game well because he preyed on the fact that I'm a Pearl Jam fan. He came up with Yellow Head Better. Because HRI really did make my head better with the hair, I had to pick it. I was powerless against this. Had to do it. So congratulations again to Todd. You're going to get that $1,000 towards a procedure of your choice and tickets to a wild game in the KQ suite.

0: over-the-top blitz, and then, as Sam said, asinine blitz. That's fantastic.
1: Does he get a cut? I mean, he's on our airwaves. It's our show.
0: Any creative endeavor is a call for socialism. It's a team effort. It's a group. You know, there's no I in Sam.
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0: He's a part of it.
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0: That's all you get. Although 3%. There is an I in Gorman in the morning.
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6: We talk a lot about ultra-processed foods, but here's a new reason to pay attention. Harvard study just found that adults who eat the most ultra-processed foods had a nearly 60% higher risk of dementia. Now, here's a way of thinking about it that I think is important. For years, we've been told that if we can't stop at just one chip or cookie, it's a failure of willpower. But scientists who study this say that's not fair. These foods are deliberately engineered. The perfect mix of sugar, fat, additives. They make them irresistible. In other words, it's not that you're weak necessarily, it's that the food was designed to beat you. And that's worth knowing, because it takes the guilt out of it and puts the blame where it belongs. Keep in mind, almost 70% of what is on supermarket shelves is ultra-processed. What you should be doing is shopping for foods with the fewest ingredients possible. I'm Dr. Sanjay Gupta, helping you live a better life.
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Minnesota's 92 KQRS. Coming up next for Christine off the Luther Westside Volkswagen Talk and Text Line, 651-422-ROCK. Yeah, we got a new number, 651-422-ROCK. I got Billy Idol for Christine next. For Lionel Lakes, Rush. How's that, Lionel Lakes? Monday.

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6: 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Hey, it's Paul Fletcher. We're so proud of what we've built here at 92 KQRS, a complete rock destination built specifically for Minnesota, which just means we'll still sound great when it's 30 below, I guess. Hey, it's Paul Fletcher. We're so proud of what we've built here at 92 KQRS, a complete rock destination built specifically for Minnesota, which just means we'll still sound great when it's 30 below, I guess.
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6: Duran, coming up after Green Day, which is after KQ weather from North State Mechanical Heating and Air, your neighbor that knows heating and air. A blend of sun and clouds today. Tomorrow, going to be a bit cooler. Rain and drizzle, likely. A high of only 63. But focusing on today, we're going to get up to 70. And we'll be mostly cloudy. A low of 58 tonight. Right now, it's 68.
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Duran Duran, Minnesota's 92 KQRS. I'm Paul Fletcher. You know what I'd love to do? 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

Minnesota's 92 KQRS. I'm Paul Fletcher. Yesterday morning at about 11 a.m., the state fire marshal announced the cause of the fire that took the lives of our colleague and friend Jesse Pierce and her three children. It was a result of overheated electrical equipment in a home office. The fire marshal, Daniel Cryer, went on to say, too, that Jesse did everything she could to get her family out. The smoke detectors in closest to the bedrooms would have taken approximately 4 minutes to activate, but they say after just five minutes, in those conditions, it would have been nearly impossible to navigate. I wanted to acknowledge that because we miss Jesse dearly. I don't know if I've ever said this out loud in public before, but something that Jesse and I stumbled upon. This happened in March. I'd say maybe in January, February, somewhere in there, we realized we're actually distant cousins. I don't pretend to think that, you know, we were a super close family all of a sudden. But it was just kind of a cool realization that we had. And we called each other cousin jokingly in text and whatnot. My heart really goes out to her husband, Mike, who's left behind without the kids and the dog even. And the house, for that matter, as well as Jesse's family, extended family, because, hearing this news, you're having to relive the awful all over again. Rest easy, Jesse. We miss you dearly.

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All right, it's time for me to get out of here quick, wash my face, and get to Imagine Theater's Willow Creek. 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We're going to screen Ferris Bueller's Day Off. 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Hope to see you there. It's going to be a good time. Jade takes over your afternoon. See you. Bye.

Rosie out in Hamill's life. At least that was her request for this Friday. Yeah, Rosie out in Hamill, Minnesota. Thanks for checking in. It's Jay taking on over from Fletcher. Happy Friday to you. How are you doing? I always feel like things are a little looser. Yeah, shaking it loose on a Friday. And that's exactly what we're going to do. Nice little mix for you. Your daily Bowie is on the way. Some Jimmy Eat World. If you went and saw the B-52s when they were just in town, I got that coming up for you. And right now, it's live here on KQRS.

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6: 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Hey, it's Paul Fletcher. 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Hey, it's Paul Fletcher. 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
15: 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Cloudy out there. It's been cloudy all day long. Lows overnight in the upper 50s. Kind of a rainy, gray weekend ahead of us. Tomorrow's going to be cold, too, with a high in the low 60s. Upper 60s on Sunday. Right now, though, cloudy, 70 degrees in the Twin Cities. And we'll get back to the music after a look at the local traffic sponsored by Minnesota's Department of Public Safety. Looking actually pretty clear out there right now, but just a heads up before you make your weekend plans. 94 through Minneapolis is going to be shut down all weekend long, going from Highway 55 through 394. So just keep that in mind. Starts tonight, goes all weekend long. We'll get back to the music in just a minute here on KQRS.
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No day is complete without a little David Bowie. That is Changes for your afternoon on Minnesota's 92 KQRS. But maybe that's not what your Friday needs. And you know what? I'm okay with that. We're not the same person. You can always hit up the Luther Westside Volkswagen Talk and Text line, 651-422-ROCK. Or if you need all the numbers, 651-422-7625. You can always send in your request that way, too. Just let me know. Just say, Jade, play this instead. And I'll try my best. Cranberry's on the way. We'll listen to Tom Petty and the Heartbreakers. And, yeah, if you were at the B-52s and Devo show, it was great. Good time, as always. And this is, you know, the big hit. Dance away on Friday.

that you just have never heard anywhere else? My dad always said, man alive. Man alive. And like, literally, I've never heard anybody else say that. And whenever I say it, people are like, what are you saying? But apparently, don't do me like that, was something that Tom Petty's dad used to say all the time. He was like a door-to-door traveling salesman. And that was sort of his, you know, don't do me like that. Come on. Be fair. But yeah, so he wrote it. He wrote it before the Heartbreakers, back with his old band Mud Crunch. It's Jade hanging out with you. And don't worry, I won't do you like that. It'll be a nice, fair evening of music. And we'll keep it going right now with The Offspring on KQRS.

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Happy National One-Hit Wonder Day to you. A song that was a one-hit wonder here in the United States from A-ha, Take On Me, but A-ha, every single album that they have released in their home country went to number one. They are not a one-hit wonder back home, apparently only here in the U.S. It's Jade hanging out with you on 92KQRS. And you know what? 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

0: was just reminded as we were listening to that, that Lenny Kravitz has been made into a Ken doll.
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0: He is the second man, human man of all, of ever, to be made in the form of a Ken doll. So Lenny Kravitz, congratulations on that. It looks a lot like him. I mean, he's kind of like, you know, perfect looking anyway, so it makes sense to make him into a Ken doll. It's Jade hanging out with you, your commercial free hour on Minnesota's 92KQRS. If you're looking for something to do this weekend, it is Oktoberfest time out in Hutchinson. They've got one going down on Bobbing Bobber Brewing Company this weekend. It's going to have a meat raffle. If you've never been to a meat raffle, how dare you? What? You live in Minnesota. Come on. But yeah, there's one going down in Hutchinson this weekend, part of their Oktoberfest celebration. We've got Dire Straits, Beastie Boys, Fleetwood Mac for you now, commercial free on KQRS.

Get some sleep, my friend. It's a long drive to Brooklyn. Beastie Boys for your afternoon. And it's a commercial-free hour, so no commercials till 5. That's all thanks to our friends at Aquarius Home Services. I'll play you some local music from The Replacements. Smashing Pumpkins first, 1979. Here on KQRS.

That's my plea for anybody who's on TikTok to start using replacement songs. We need the younger generations to know about the replacements, to enjoy their music, to rock out to them. You know, spread the message to your children and your children's friends. Because what they are listening to, apparently it's like number 5 on most used on TikTok, on Goo Goo Dolls. The song right here is Iris. Back in action in 2026 at 9 KQRS.

Well, with that blowing, blustery wind, feels appropriate to check in on your KQRS weather, sponsored by North State Mechanical Heating and Air, your neighbor that knows heating and air. Cloudy tonight, looks like lows overnight in the upper 50s, and then it's going to get colder tomorrow. Low 60s for our high. It's going to be rainy and gray all weekend long, but we'll see some upper 60s by Sunday. Right now, cloudy.

just that Santeria. It is almost the season of the witch, nearly October. You're listening to Sublime on Minnesota's 92 KQRS with Jade. And hey, congratulations to the Minnesota Lynx. Are you as excited as I am? They are headed to the playoffs after a fabulous regular season. Game one against New York Liberty coming up this Sunday. And it's a home game, Target Center. Hoping they keep that winning streak alive with the Cards, letting the good times roll.

This was the week where Nirvana tried out a new drummer. Yeah, their original drummer, Chad Channing, he left. And they played one show this week with Dan Peters of Mudhoney on the drums back in 1990. And then he was swiftly replaced by Dave Grohl. It's Jade hanging out with you on Minnesota's 92 KQRS. If you're out in South Minneapolis, it's going to look a little different tomorrow. They're taking the cars off of 2 miles of Nicollet Lake Street, you know, down to 46. It's Nicollet Open Streets tomorrow. If you're there tonight down in South Minneapolis, it's Cocktails at the Castle. You know, basically, they're going to be turning the Swedish Institute into a 1920s speakeasy. Plenty to do. You know, you could just hang out here, enjoy some music. Water's fine. It's Jade hanging out with you on Minnesota's 92 KQRS.

Sponge on 92 KQRS. Gorman in the Morning. They are making their way right now to Imagine Willow Creek Theaters in Plymouth, because at 7 o'clock tonight, they're going to be watching Ferris Bueller's Day Off. 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The Killers, while you check that out, you're on KQ.

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17: 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A cloudy night, lows overnight in the upper 50s. A little chilly tomorrow, highs in the low 60s. Upper 60s by Sunday, but it's going to be gray and rainy all weekend long. Cloudy right now, 70 degrees in the Twin Cities. 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Just a heads up. Before you make your plans for this evening and through the weekend, starting tonight, 94 through Minneapolis is shutting down and doing a little road construction between Highway 55 and 394. It'll open back up Monday morning. We'll get back to the music after this word from Uber on KQRS.
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You can enter there, or you can just wait. Start listening next Monday. We're going to be giving away a trip every single weekday. And happy birthday to Bruce Springsteen, 77 this week. It's the boss right now. I'm

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1: 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Hey, it's Paul Fletcher, and I care about Minnesota, and I care about music. With me, you'll get both of plenty of them on 92 KQRS. We've made some changes here at 92 KQRS, and I'm one of them. Hey, it's Paul Fletcher, and I care about Minnesota, and I care about music. With me, you'll get both of plenty of them on 92 KQRS. We've made some changes here at 92 KQRS, and I'm one of them. Hey, it's Paul Fletcher, and I care about Minnesota, and I care about music. With me, you'll get both of plenty of them on 92 KQRS. Hey, it's Paul Fletcher. We're so proud of what we've built here at 92 KQRS, a complete rock destination built specifically for Minnesota, which just means we'll still sound great when it's 30 below, I guess. We've made some changes here at 92 KQRS, and I'm one of them. Hey, it's Paul Fletcher, and I care about Minnesota, and I care about music. With me, you'll get both of plenty of them on 92 KQRS.
0: 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More music? Yeah, we can do that. 92 KQRS.

at his own. Alanis Morissette on 92 KQRS. It's Jade about to start breaking things. That'll start at 6 o'clock. And today, it is September 25th, or as I like to call it, 9-to-5 day. And since it is, in a lot of places, a Dolly Parton day, Dolly Parton tribute day, I thought we could do our own little nod to Dolly by, yes, playing songs about working, grinding away. It's Friday. Maybe you're already off of work. So this is your time to celebrate and feel that freedom as we listen to songs about working. Again, that'll start at 6 o'clock. Right now, to help get us there, you too, where the streets

REM with Finest Work Song, breaking KQRS on the week that they quit. They quit their job this week back in 2011. They said, we're not going to be a band anymore. Sorry. You are listening to an hour of music all about working. It's 925, September 25th. It's also a Dolly Parton tribute day. There's lots of them going off all around the world, really. The BBC is doing this big tribute to her for their big classical music thing that they call Proms. But it's happening in a lot of places. So I thought, yes, we can give a nod to Dolly Parton. We can give a nod to the day. And we can do it all while breaking KQRS. I heard from Tim in Meyer, Minnesota. And so, Tim, yes, of course, we can't do it without playing a little Dolly Parton. It's the theme of the night, kicking things off and breaking KQRS.

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0: 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Rarities, live, demos. Who even knows what else Jade will find? I mean, have you seen our giant room of music? Hang on a second, let me open the door here. 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
8: 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Hey, it's Paul Fletcher. 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
8: 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Hey, it's Paul Fletcher, and I care about Minnesota, and I care about music. With me, you'll get both of plenty of them on 92 KQRS. Hey, it's Paul Fletcher. We're so proud of what we've built here at 92 KQRS, a complete rock destination built specifically for Minnesota, which just means we'll still sound great when it's 30 below, I guess. Hey, it's Paul Fletcher. 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We've made some changes here at 92 KQRS, and I'm one of them. Hey, it's Paul Fletcher, and I care about Minnesota, and I care about music. With me, you'll get both of plenty of them on 92 KQRS. Hey, it's Paul Fletcher. 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
20: 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A cloudy night tonight, pretty much the same as it's been all day. Going to get a little chilly, lows overnight in the upper 50s tomorrow, low 60s. It's going to be a little brisk. You might, you know, toss on that sweater. A rainy, gray weekend ahead. Sunday, upper 60s with that gray rain. Right now, cloudy. It's 70 degrees in the Twin Cities.

I needed a job and then I got a job. And heaven knows I'm miserable now. That would be the Smiths helping us out to break KQRS tonight. An hour of music about working a job, grinding away. It's also a nod to Dolly, since a lot of places are celebrating today as Dolly Parton Day. It's September 25th, which also makes it 9-to-5, which a lot of us work. Not me. I'm here till 7. But we're going to do our best job to grind away with some songs about working a job like Bob Dylan, Not Too Happy to Be Working at Maggie's Farm, and breaking KQRS.

working in a coal mine. Devo doing their version of the song, helping us break KQ tonight. It's all songs about working a job and grinding away. You know, my friend, it's September 25th, a.k.a. 925. Get it? Some more work songs on the way, including, yes, there's a Beatles song for everything. So, yes, the Beatles are on the way. Elvis Costello, welcome to the working week. Happy Friday. It's Breaking KQRS. Now, there's

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Well, I hope it is your weekend officially. I hope this has just been a little bonus hour as you walk out the door, as you're in traffic on your way home from the job, or if you're on your way into work. Well, you know, we're all working for the weekend, whatever the weekend is for you. It's Jade and my buddy Chris Nelson. He's walking in the door next. He's got his 5 at 10. He'll be working it and giving you the best songs today in music history. As always, stay sweet, keep it loud. We'll do it again on Monday.